0: Heidi, did you know the human body contains traces of gold? Yeah, small amounts are found in your blood. Gold plays a role in some biological processes.
1: Really?
0: So there you go.
1: I did not know that.
0: That's why I always said my wife has a heart of gold. We don't know everything, but now we know this.

0: Time now for the joke of the day with my beautiful bride, Heidi Small. What you got for me there, Heidi?
1: A Russian woman married a Canadian gentleman, and they lived happily in Toronto. However, the lady was not very proficient in English, which was not a problem at home as her husband was fluent in Russian. The real problem arose whenever she went out to shop for groceries. The first time she went to the butcher to buy chicken legs, she didn't know how to make her request. In desperation, she clucked like a chicken and lifted her skirt to show her thighs. The butcher got the message and gave her chicken legs. The next time, she needed to get chicken breasts. Mm. Again, she didn't know how to say it, so she clucked like a chicken and unbuttoned her blouse. The butcher understood and again gave her chicken breasts. The next time, she wanted a leg of lamb, so she got down on all fours, made a bah sound, and pointed to her leg. The butcher realized straight away what she wanted. Then she needed to get sausages. She thought long and hard about how she could describe sausages and then realized the best way that she could make this happen would be to take her husband with her because he spoke English.
0: That's what I was going to say. If he's there anyway, just have him say it. So. Oh, Heidi. That is the joke of the day. You see how she tries to pull one over on me? Every day. That is the joke of the day on the John and Heidi Show.

0: Time now for the scoop of the day. A proposal to cap personal wealth at $1 billion is gaining attention, raising the big question. Could it actually reduce poverty? I think the answer is no, personally, but let's read on.
1: Good Lord.
0: There are an estimated 2,600 plus billionaires globally with a combined net worth of $13 trillion, $5 trillion in the U.S. alone. That's a big number. But for perspective, the U.S. spends about $4.5 trillion per year on healthcare. Think of how many people could benefit if that excess
1: cash steal from other people
0: went toward health care, is what they're saying. See, again, I just don't understand that.
1: I don't like it.
0: Or if it was toward building homes or reducing poverty or improving education, to use more examples. At first glance, the idea feels like a simple fix. Limit extreme wealth, redistribute the excess, and help those in need. But
1: nope.
0: The reality is, experts say it's more complicated. Wealth isn't just sitting in cash. It's tied up in businesses,
1: and
0: investments, and assets that drive the economy.
1: Yep.
0: So forcing a cap could have a ripple effect on jobs and innovation and markets. While the plan highlights real concerns about inequality, solving poverty likely requires a broader mix of policies, not just a hard ceiling on how much one person can own. By the way, $1 billion is almost unimaginable amount of money for most people. But if somebody spends $20,000 every single day, it would take 135 years to run out of money if you had $1 billion.
1: Okay.
0: So,
1: but when you run companies, and each company costs billions of dollars a year to run, and you let them put a cap on it once, that cap, and then they spend all that money, and then they lower that cap, and then they lower that cap. Next thing you know, they're coming after you. So be very careful what you're wishing for.
0: Yes. Okay, calm down.
1: This is ridiculous. I can't even believe that conversation is happening in this country.
0: I've never seen this vein bulging that's bulging right now. You just
1: so insane.
0: All right, I'm going to calm her down. Thank you for listening to the John and Heidi Show.
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0: Thank you for listening to the John and Heidi Show. Excited to visit right now with number one New York Times bestselling author Patricia Cornwell. And usually you're writing about somebody else like Scarpetta. You've done very, very well with those books. But your new book is a memoir about you. How different is it when you're writing a book about yourself?
1: Well, there's nothing else. There's no experience like it. And you don't even know what it's going to feel like till you start doing it. And you know, I've been asked for years when I was going to write a memoir, and I've always said that I would never do that. And I really didn't think I ever would. But life sometimes surprises you, and I had a little extra time on my hands, and there had been some discussions about doing a television show based on my life, so I was trying to write down some autobiographical details because there wasn't any real source of that. And I just said, you know, I wonder what would happen if I just started trying to write my story. And I mean, it almost wrote itself. I mean, I surrounded myself by my research materials, but it's a really remarkable thing when you start retracing your entire life, the path of it, and going back and reading documents that cause you to remember things that you've not thought about in literally 50 years or longer. And so it was an emotional thing for me. It was both wonderful and also very poignant and at times very sad when I was going through all of this and writing my story.
0: So people know you from all of your other books. The Scarpetta novels have done extremely well. So is the process completely different when you're doing a book like this?
1: It's very different, but in a way it's similar because of the research that I've always done. When you start digging into anything, whether it's research for a crime novel or the research or excavating your own life, your own past, you get surprised by things. You find things that make the pieces fit together or that give you clarity and sometimes even cause you to rethink what you thought that you knew or remembered. And that's what happened to me when I was writing my memoir. I realized things I'd never known before and snippets of stories that I remembered became more detailed when I would accompany that by researching what was going on in the real world, you know, looking up news stories or looking up information that might have given me more of an insight into what I was dealing with way back long ago. So I'm so glad I did this, but I'm not going to say it's been easy. And talking about myself,

0: have a show made that's based on, you know, books that I've been writing for 36 years now, and but not just any show. I mean, this show is a juggernaut. I mean, the star power is extraordinary. You've got three Oscar winners in it, and Nicole Kidman. I mean, you can't ask for a better person to play Scarpetta. She is absolutely the top of the pinnacle, and she's doing a wonderful job at it, I might add. And she's also a really nice person, so that makes it a pleasure. But meeting all the cast has just been so special because these characters have always just been in my head. I've never seen them. I've never heard them speak. Not really, just in my imagination. And so to meet people that are willing to play these characters and embrace them and use their own creativity to adapt this into yet a whole nother art form. And I will tell my readers, don't expect the show to be identical to my books. The DNA is there, the bones of it, the major plot points, but this is also a translation into a new art form, and there's all kinds of fun things in it that aren't going to be in my books because it's a different way of telling the story. But I think they've done a wonderful job, and I am just incredibly honored to be part of it.
1: Patricia, thank you so much for taking the time to chat with us today.
0: Well, thank you.
1: Again, Patricia Cornwall has been our guest today. Her new book is out now. It's called True Crime, a Memoir. It's in the show notes for today at johnandheidishow.com. Wow.

0: The Supreme Court has denied the request of Senator Bato de la Rosa for a temporary restraining order and a status quo ante order to prohibit government cooperation with the International Criminal Court. Despite the denial of the interim reliefs requested by de la Rosa, the High Court said it has yet to resolve the main issues raised by the parties in their pleadings and motions in the main case. The Supreme Court said the full decision will be uploaded on May 25th. The PNP Criminal Investigation and Detection Group has recommended the filing of charges against suspended Senate Sergeant at Arms Mao Aplaska and two of his personnel over the shooting incident inside the Senate last week. Chief Mariko also insisted there was no attack at the Senate, saying there was no unlawful aggression on the part of agents of the National Bureau of Investigation. Mariko explained that the NBI agent only fired suppression fire after Aplaska allegedly fired continuously in order to allow the agent to escape. Up to almost 142,000 drivers of passenger jeepneys and UV Express can avail themselves of the 10 peso per liter fuel subsidy, the LTR-FRB decided. The figure covers all regions and is based on the database of qualified beneficiaries. 13,000 beneficiaries have registered so far for the program. Heavy downpour spawned by the easterlies and the intertropical convergence zone since Monday night triggered flooding in several areas in Davao City, leaving one person dead and families fleeing to safety. Some started returning home on Wednesday.
1: Pinoy Pop and Originals.
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0: Time now for the movie quote of the day. This is from 2010. I don't know if you're going to get this. Maybe. Here we go. From 2010. I'm so fluffy, I'm going to die.
1: Oh, my gosh.
0: I'm sorry. It's so fluffy. It's so fluffy, I'm going to die.
1: I have no idea.
0: Despicable Me. It's so fluffy, I'm going to die.
1: Yeah, our kids were not little when...
0: Yeah, 2010.
1: I think I've seen that once, and it was...
0: See, we need grandkids, Heidi. Then we would know all of these things.
1: I agree with you, John.
0: Yeah, come on, kids. Chop, chop. That is your movie quote of the day on the John and Heidi Show.

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1: On October 3rd in 2010, Germany paid off their reparations debt from the 1910s World War I.
0: Oh.
1: They had to pay reparations, apparently.
0: Okay.
1: You're more likely to develop Alzheimer's disease if you are frequently constipated.
0: No kidding.
1: I did not know there was a connection there.
0: I didn't either.
1: And the second biggest airport in Denmark, it was a private build by Lego in 1961, but not made of Legos.
0: Okay.
1: So the Lego built it,
0: yeah,
1: but they didn't use Legos.
0: How cool would it be if it was made of Legos, though?
1: Oh, how cool would that be?
0: That would be very cool. That's awesome, Heidi.
1: And that's news to me.
0: That is also news to me.
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0: are you?
1: Fun fact for you, Heidi.
2: What's that, John?
1: Giraffes sleep just 30 minutes to 2 hours per day, mostly through tiny naps. So that's kind of cool.
2: Yeah.
1: Huh. Fun fact for you, Heidi.
2: What's that, John?
1: Rabbits find newspapers irresistible to eat, even though consuming them can be deadly for most rabbits. So keep the newspaper away from the rabbit, apparently. Fun fact for you, Heidi.
2: What's that, John?
1: The most commonly used noun in English is the noun time. Huh. Never really thought about that. Fun fact for you, Heidi.
2: What's that, John?
1: By the age of 60, most people have lost 50% of their taste buds. So I've only got...
2: That would explain why your tastes change as you get older. You're able to eat things you couldn't eat when you were younger.
1: I've only got 10 good years left, according to this. And we'll do one more fun fact for you,
2: What's
1: Heidi.
2: What's that, John?
1: At the 1924 Olympics in Paris, marathon runner hydration stations offered wine.
2: Mm.
1: Can you imagine running through a marathon and chugging wine? Several fun facts. Now you know. Thanks for listening to the John and Heidi Show.

0: Time now for some weird news. Recently, hundreds gathered by the Han River in Seoul, South Korea for a city-run power nap contest. It was a rare public celebration of something many South Koreans desperately lack, sleep. So the Seoul Metropolitan Government hosted their third annual event, inviting tired residents to just lie down and compete for the deepest nap. Participants arrived dressed in playful sleepwear, from royal-style robes to koala onesies, all hoping to prove their rest skills. Contestants were monitored for calm heart rates while they dozed on the grass. The winner was a man in his 80s with a 37-year-old office worker finishing second. South Koreans are known for extreme work hours and chronic sleep deprivation. Could you take a nap in a park in the grass?
1: No. No, I would be so nervous about what was happening around me. Yeah. There's no way.
0: I would like to say I couldn't, but then I've
1: You probably me. Could.
0: I could take a nap. Yeah. I'd take a nap anywhere,
1: you
0: really.
1: Can.
0: I fell asleep once in a booth at a McDonald's. So he was like, you can't sleep here.
1: Yeah, please
0: like,
1: stop.
0: Oh, what's going
1: you
0: on?
1: Were just told you couldn't sleep in a casino.
0: I was sitting down waiting
1: I
0: for
1: I got yelled at. This guy
0: like,
1: walks
0: is this your
1: by.
0: Husband?
1: He's like, is this your husband? I'm like, yeah. He can't sleep in here.
0: Yeah, I was like, you're right. It's very loud.
1: my gosh, you're embarrassing.
0: Just resting my eyes. That's some weird news on the John and Heidi show.

0: The Supreme Court has denied the request of Senator Bato de la Rosa for a temporary restraining order and a status quo ante order to prohibit government cooperation with the International Criminal Court. Despite the denial of the interim reliefs requested by De La Rosa, the High Court said it has yet to resolve the main issues raised by the parties in their pleadings and motions in the main case. The Supreme Court said the full decision will be uploaded on May 25th. The PNP Criminal Investigation and Detection Group has recommended the filing of charges against suspended Senate Sergeant at Arms Mao Aplaska and two of his personnel over the shooting incident inside the Senate last week. Chief Mariko also insisted there was no attack at the Senate, saying there was no unlawful aggression on the part of agents of the National Bureau of Investigation. Mariko explained that the NBI agent only fired suppression fire after Aplaska allegedly fired continuously in order to allow the agent to escape. Up to almost 142,000 drivers of passenger jeepneys and UV Express can avail themselves of the 10 peso per liter fuel subsidy the LTR-FRB decided. The figure covers all regions and is based on the database of qualified beneficiaries. 13,000 beneficiaries have registered so far for the program. Heavy downpour spawned by the easterlies and the intertropical convergence zone since Monday night triggered flooding in several areas in Davao City, leaving one person dead and families fleeing to safety. Some started returning home on Wednesday.
1: Pinoy Pop and Originals.
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0: Time now for the question of the day. This one's for you, Heidi. To get out of something we don't want to do, 20% of us have used this excuse. It's a unique one. What is it? We can't use this excuse.
1: An excuse for what?
0: To get out of something you don't want to do. 20% of you use this unique excuse.
1: My kids are sick.
0: No, I got to spend time with my cat.
1: Oh, so,
0: we don't have a cat.
1: Who would buy that as an excuse? Your cat does not like you and doesn't want you around.
0: I'd love to join you for your wedding, but I've got to stay home with my cat.
1: Although your cat doesn't like you.
0: We can start using our dogs as an excuse. I didn't know that was on the table, but
1: exactly.
0: Now that I know, that is your question of the day on the John and Heidi Show.

0: Time now for something special with Heidi Small. She is so excited for this. What do you got over there?
1: Well, this is a new list that I'm doing now. It's called Lost in Translation.
0: Okay.
1: Or Lost in Non-Translation. I'm sorry.
0: I'm excited.
1: This first one is about Boney M. Have you ever heard of Boney M?
0: Yeah.
1: Okay.
0: Musician?
1: He's a German songwriter and producer, Frank Farian.
0: Okay.
1: He recorded the single Baby, Do You Want a Bump in 1975. He wasn't interested in being a performer, so he hired four session singers from the Caribbean to lip sync his studio creations. Billed as Boney M, a disco act with light R&B reggae touches, the group was one of the most successful acts in the 1970s in Europe, with songs like Daddy Cool, Sonny, Ma Baker, Belfast, Rasputin, Mary's Boy Child, and a song called Rivers of Babylon, which was a minor hit in the U.S., reaching number 30 in the pop charts in 1978. The only time Boney M made the American Top 40. Farian would reemerge about a decade later, again writing and producing songs for a duo hired by their looks to lip sync the studio singer's recordings. Milli Vanilli went to number one in the U.S. four times before their miming routine was exposed.
0: I didn't know he was connected to both of those.
1: I didn't either. That's fantastic.
0: I love that. You got more of these?
1: Yes, I do.
0: Well, I'm excited. This is going to be fun. That is something special with Heidi Small. OPMradio.com.

0: it by.
1: Time now for the list. I have some worth it luxuries, Heidi. A Reddit user asked, what is a luxury that actually feels worth the money once you've experienced it? Here are some of the best answers. Expensive bedding, mattresses, pillows, and sheets. Yes, once you sleep on these better things, you'll never, ever go
2: I
1: back.
2: Agree with that.
1: And another one, paying for somebody else to move your stuff.
2: Agreed. It's worth every penny.
1: The last couple times we moved, and you know, do you remember the first time we had a mover that moved us?
2: It was fantastic.
1: Do you remember when it was, though?
2: No, John.
1: I remember.
2: We've moved 15 times.
1: But here's the thing. We've always moved on our own until I had a company that hired me in a different state, and they're like, we'll pay the movers to move you. I'm like, you'll do what now? And they moved us from Iowa to Norfolk, Nebraska.
2: Yeah.
1: And when they got there, because I was supposed to tell them how many boxes we had.
2: That was on me.
1: We guessed. We're like, I don't know, like 30 boxes. They get there, because we hadn't packed. And the guy's like, there's no way this is going to fit in 30 boxes. another thing, a garage for my car, a luxury so worth it. Noise-canceling headphones, heated driver's seat and steering wheel, a house cleaner, spa and massages, and then the last thing on the list is fast passes at theme parks. These are all worth it luxuries according to the list. Thanks for listening to the John and Heidi Show. Yeah.

0: We always like to wrap things up around here with good news, and I love this story. They raised dozens of foster kids. Now the community is giving back to this amazing couple. Stephen and Loretta Rodriguez have opened their home to children who had nowhere else to go. Now, after raising dozens of children and changing countless lives, this Detroit couple is finally receiving the same kind of compassion that they have been dishing out for a long time. They're 85 and 79 years old. The husband and wife has been married for 43 years. They are believed to have cared for between 60 and 70 foster children over the years. One of those children was Shauna Risby, who was born to a mother struggling with a drug addiction. She was given up at birth before being lovingly raised by this wonderful couple. She said, "I am grateful that I was raised by two people whose main purpose is to pour out love." But recently, the couple who spent decades protecting vulnerable children found themselves in a bad situation. This young lady, who is now living in California, was stunned when she learned that they were about to lose their home.
1: Yikes.
0: Said, "When they told me they were going to be evicted from their home, I was shocked. It's something that they have never experienced before." And she was just going, "I can't believe this is happening." So they decided, "We are going to see if we can do something to step up and help." And Detroit Rescue Mission Ministries stepped in, and that's led by Dr. Chad Owie. The organization provided them with a completely furnished home, perhaps even more importantly, some peace of mind. Their new home has furnished bedrooms, a living room, dining room, washer, dryer, new flooring, even a refrigerator stocked with some groceries. Best of all, the couple will be able to live there rent-free for the next couple of years and hopefully get everything
1: back
0: in order. So I think this
1: That's
0: is just
1: wonderful.
0: Such a neat thing. And again, they've been there for so many people, and now the community is stepping up to help them as well.
1: Beautiful.
0: I've got a link to the story. It's in the show notes for today at johnandheidishow.com. Time to say goodbye, Heidi.
1: Goodbye, Heidi.
0: Goodbye, everybody. Have a great day. Thanks for listening to the John and Heidi Show on a Friday.

0: The Supreme Court has denied the request of Senator Bato de la Rosa for a temporary restraining order and a status quo ante order to prohibit government cooperation with the International Criminal Court. Despite the denial of the interim reliefs requested by De La Rosa, the High Court said it has yet to resolve the main issues raised by the parties in their pleadings and motions in the main case. The Supreme Court said the full decision will be uploaded on May 25th. The PNP Criminal Investigation and Detection Group has recommended the filing of charges against suspended Senate Sergeant at Arms Mao Aplaska and two of his personnel over the shooting incident inside the Senate last week. Chief Mariko also insisted there was no attack at the Senate, saying there was no unlawful aggression on the part of agents of the National Bureau of Investigation. Mariko explained that the NBI agent only fired suppression fire after Aplaska allegedly fired continuously in order to allow the agent to escape. Up to almost 142,000 drivers of passenger jeepneys and UV Express can avail themselves of the 10 peso per liter fuel subsidy the LTR-FRB decided. The figure covers all regions and is based on the database of qualified beneficiaries. 13,000 beneficiaries have registered so far for the program. Heavy downpour spawned by the easterlies and the intertropical convergence zone since Monday night triggered flooding in several areas in Davao City, leaving one person dead and families fleeing to safety. Some started returning home on Wednesday.
1: Pinoy Pop and Originals.
2: Another hour with the best Pinoy Originals. Start

0: The Supreme Court has denied the request of Senator Bato de la Rosa for a temporary restraining order and a status quo ante order to prohibit government cooperation with the International Criminal Court. Despite the denial of the interim reliefs requested by De La Rosa, the High Court said it has yet to resolve the main issues raised by the parties in their pleadings and motions in the main case. The Supreme Court said the full decision will be uploaded on May 25th. The PNP Criminal Investigation and Detection Group has recommended the filing of charges against suspended Senate Sergeant-at-Arms Mao Aplaska and two of his personnel over the shooting incident inside the Senate last week. Chief Mariko also insisted there was no attack at the Senate, saying there was no unlawful aggression on the part of agents of the National Bureau of Investigation. Mariko explained that the NBI agent only fired suppression fire after Aplaska allegedly fired continuously in order to allow the agent to escape. Up to almost 142,000 drivers of passenger jeepneys and UV Express can avail themselves of the 10 peso per liter fuel subsidy the LTR-FRB decided. The figure covers all regions and is based on the database of qualified beneficiaries. 13,000 beneficiaries have registered so far for the program. Heavy downpour spawned by the easterlies and the intertropical convergence zone since Monday night triggered flooding in several areas in Davao City, leaving one person dead and families fleeing to safety. Some started returning home on Wednesday.
1: Pinoy Pop and Originals.
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0: 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It's roast time.
1: Ricardo's cooking, OPM Radio, the proverb of the day.
2: Mahirap gisingin ang nagtutulog-tulugan. It is hard to wake up someone who is pretending to be asleep. This Tagalog quote about life means that it is difficult to tell people something they are choosing not to see. Yeah.

0: The Supreme Court has denied the request of Senator Bato de la Rosa for a temporary restraining order and a status quo ante order to prohibit government cooperation with the International Criminal Court. Despite the denial of the interim reliefs requested by De La Rosa, the High Court said it has yet to resolve the main issues raised by the parties in their pleadings and motions in the main case. The Supreme Court said the full decision will be uploaded on May 25th. The PNP Criminal Investigation and Detection Group has recommended the filing of charges against suspended Senate Sergeant-at-Arms Mao Aplaska and two of his personnel over the shooting incident inside the Senate last week. Chief Mariko also insisted there was no attack at the Senate, saying there was no unlawful aggression on the part of agents of the National Bureau of Investigation. Mariko explained that the NBI agent only fired suppression fire after Aplaska allegedly fired continuously in order to allow the agent to escape. Up to almost 142,000 drivers of passenger jeepneys and UV Express can avail themselves of the 10 peso per liter fuel subsidy the LTR-FRB decided. The figure covers all regions and is based on the database of qualified beneficiaries. 13,000 beneficiaries have registered so far for the program. Heavy downpour spawned by the easterlies and the intertropical convergence zone since Monday night triggered flooding in several areas in Davao City, leaving one person dead and families fleeing to safety. Some started returning home on Wednesday.
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Welcome. This is a lunch show. I'm Ricardo, keeping you company till

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1: The Supreme Court has denied the request of Senator Bato de la Rosa for a temporary restraining order and a status quo ante order to prohibit government cooperation with the International Criminal Court. Despite the denial of the interim reliefs requested by De La Rosa, the High Court said it has yet to resolve the main issues raised by the parties in their pleadings and motions in the main case. The Supreme Court said the full decision will be uploaded on May 25th. The PNP Criminal Investigation and Detection Group has recommended the filing of charges against suspended Senate Sergeant-at-Arms Mao Aplaska and two of his personnel over the shooting incident inside the Senate last week. Chief Mariko also insisted there was no attack at the Senate, saying there was no unlawful aggression on the part of agents of the National Bureau of Investigation. Mariko explained that the NBI agent only fired suppression fire after Aplaska allegedly fired continuously in order to allow the agent to escape. Up to almost 142,000 drivers of passenger jeepneys and UV Express can avail themselves of the 10 peso per liter fuel subsidy the LTR-FRB decided. The figure covers all regions and is based on the database of qualified beneficiaries. 13,000 beneficiaries have registered so far for the program. Heavy downpour spawned by the easterlies and the intertropical convergence zone since Monday night triggered flooding in several areas in Davao City, leaving one person dead and families fleeing to safety. Some started returning home on Wednesday.
2: Pinoy Pop and Originals.
0: Another hour with the best Pinoy Originals. Star.

0: The Supreme Court has denied the request of Senator Bato de la Rosa for a temporary restraining order and a status quo ante order to prohibit government cooperation with the International Criminal Court. Despite the denial of the interim reliefs requested by De La Rosa, the High Court said it has yet to resolve the main issues raised by the parties in their pleadings and motions in the main case. The Supreme Court said the full decision will be uploaded on May 25th. The PNP Criminal Investigation and Detection Group has recommended the filing of charges against suspended Senate Sergeant at Arms Mao Aplaska and two of his personnel over the shooting incident inside the Senate last week. Chief Mariko also insisted there was no attack at the Senate, saying there was no unlawful aggression on the part of agents of the National Bureau of Investigation. Mariko explained that the NBI agent only fired suppression fire after Aplaska allegedly fired continuously in order to allow the agent to escape. Up to almost 142,000 drivers of passenger jeepneys and UV Express can avail themselves of the 10 peso per liter fuel subsidy the LTR-FRB decided. The figure covers all regions and is based on the database of qualified beneficiaries. 13,000 beneficiaries have registered so far for the program. Heavy downpour spawned by the easterlies and the intertropical convergence zone since Monday night triggered flooding in several areas in Davao City, leaving one person dead and families fleeing to safety. Some started returning home on Wednesday.
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2: Another hour with the best Pinoy Originals. Start

0: The Supreme Court has denied the request of Senator Bato de la Rosa for a temporary restraining order and a status quo ante order to prohibit government cooperation with the International Criminal Court. Despite the denial of the interim reliefs requested by De La Rosa, the High Court said it has yet to resolve the main issues raised by the parties in their pleadings and motions in the main case. The Supreme Court said the full decision will be uploaded on May 25th. The PNP Criminal Investigation and Detection Group has recommended the filing of charges against suspended Senate Sergeant-at-Arms Mao Aplaska and two of his personnel over the shooting incident inside the Senate last week. Chief Mariko also insisted there was no attack at the Senate, saying there was no unlawful aggression on the part of agents of the National Bureau of Investigation. Mariko explained that the NBI agent only fired suppression fire after Aplaska allegedly fired continuously in order to allow the agent to escape. Up to almost 142,000 drivers of passenger jeepneys and UV Express can avail themselves of the 10 peso per liter fuel subsidy the LTR-FRB decided. The figure covers all regions and is based on the database of qualified beneficiaries. 13,000 beneficiaries have registered so far for the program. Heavy downpour spawned by the easterlies and the intertropical convergence zone since Monday night triggered flooding in several areas in Davao City, leaving one person dead and families fleeing to safety. Some started returning home on Wednesday.
1: Pinoy Pop and Originals.
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0: Hey guys, welcome to Fun with Am and Davo and Aaron.
1: Howdy, sunshine.
0: Let's have a little quiz right off the top. Can you think of any words that start with the letter F?
1: Oh, watch your mouth.
0: What are you guys
2: thinking about? So many things came to my mind.
0: It's Friday, you guys. Thank you for surviving till the end of the week with us here on the show. We want to thank all the people who've tuned in to the only radio crew that realize that true efficiency is wearing your work uniform while you shower.
2: That's right.
1: We've got lots done.
0: It's called doing laundry and hygiene control at the same time.
2: That's right. Yeah.
0: I want to talk more about that because I think there's other things we could do in the shower for efficiency sake as well.
2: Kramer would do cooking dinner in the shower.
0: Cooking in the shower. Yeah.
2: Everything. Yeah.
0: Dancing washing dishes. In the shower. A party in the shower.
2: Wow. Well, yeah.
0: How about lots of people in the shower at the same time?
2: I think that's something different. We're not talking about that today.
0: Okay. Oh. We're not going to get into that. Why don't we get into what we are going to do on the show today? How about we do some hot off the top news? How about we do like the trivia reveal?
1: Oh, yeah.
0: I want to talk about mathematical quotes.
2: You do?
0: Is it Amanda math or is it real math?
2: If it's Amanda math, it'll be fun.
0: We'll find out.
2: Well, I'm going to update us on the Jonas Brothers, Charlie XCX, and the Foo Fighters.
1: And then I've got a nope-tastic joke for you all today.
0: He said the joke. That's awesome. And then how about this? Let's sing it together.
3: Dating advice.
0: We're going to do that today,
1: it's
0: too.
1: Solid.
0: Yes.
2: Well, I'm going to talk about some sports moment in history I don't know anything about. So we'll see how that goes or what it's all about.
0: Has it been a week already?
2: It has.
1: And then we got some shallow thoughts for you.
0: We're going to get philosophical on the show. Ya. Okay. And then I want to talk about this because, you know, it's summertime around this area.
2: Yeah.
0: It's time to mow your lawn.
2: There are signs that
0: we need to talk about. Then after that, let's get into the good news and the trivia preview. You got the whole weekend to think about what your answers are going to be for the trivia reveal on Monday. But right now, it's time for Hot Off the Top News!
4: Hot. It's weird. The weird and wacky news.
0: Okay, I got some delicious, absolutely delicious and very educational news items here.
1: I got my fork.
0: We're going to talk about the attempt to cross the Atlantic in a 4-foot boat.
2: Oh, my goodness.
0: Yeah, so that sounds like it could be a song. That's what I think. And then we've got the maroon sailor who sets fire to his island with signal flare.
2: That's a good idea.
0: There's a theme going on here with water and waves. And we're going to get back to all that. We're going to get back to a lot of fun. And you're going to stick around for more fun with Am and Davo and Aaron right after this.

0: Welcome back to
1: Glad
0: the show.
1: You're here.
0: Well, we got more fun with Em and Dave and Aaron. It's happening right now. And we've got those headlines. But before we get to the headlines, we were talking about what we call combo efficiency. That's what I'm labeling it now. So you guys have any other ideas of things that you can like combine to be more efficient in life?
1: Absolutely.
0: What do you got?
1: I've got double fisting now becomes quad drinking.
0: I know exactly what you're talking about.
2: How does it become quad drinking?
0: Well, you know that hat that you wear and you got the two beers on either side?
1: Okay. Sippy.
2: Yeah. I think I need that for water. I don't get enough. I think I should start doing that.
0: Then you double fist your beer at the same time.
1: That's
0: you
1: right.
0: got four drinks going at the same
2: Perfect.
0: Time.
2: Perfect.
0: That's a definite drunk as soon as you get to the party. Yeah. No waiting around.
2: No wasting
0: right?
2: time. Yeah,
0: no waste time. Okay, so we're going to talk about more combo efficiencies in a bit, but we're going to get to the second part of Hot Off the Top News, where we have this story about an attempt to cross the Atlantic in a 4-foot boat. It's a British man. Of course it is a British man. Those crazy Brits. He's preparing to cross the Atlantic Ocean in what could become the smallest vessel ever to make the journey. A 3-foot, 10-inch aluminum boat. Andrew Bedwell, who's 52 years old. Haven't you learned? You're 52 years old, right? I'm 51 and I know not to do this.
1: No kidding.
0: Plans to sail about 1,900 miles from Newfoundland. Oh, from Newfoundland to England over roughly 3 months.
1: Oh, wow.
0: Newfoundland. So is this is kind of close to like Titanic territory. So is that a sign right there? Maybe it's because he's leaving and going the other way. The 6-foot-tall adventurer says the cramped boat allows him to sit harnessed inside during rough weather and stand through an open hatch in calmer conditions. His first attempt is in 2023. He tried this. It failed miserably when his original fiberglass boat shattered after being dropped before a launch.
2: Oh, maybe that was a sign.
0: Yeah.
1: Sure, it's dumb, but at least he didn't try to build a boat to go see the Titanic.
0: Ooh, okay, see, I knew the Titanic was going to come into this. I knew it. How about this one? Maroon sailor sets fire to his island with signal flare. A stranded sailor accidentally sparked a major wildfire on California's Santa Rosa Island after firing emergency flares for help. So more emergencies happening. How do you start the fire and then go, oh, geez, I need something to let people know I'm even more in danger. The 67-year-old man had wrecked his boat and rescued unharmed by the Coast Guard. However, the flares ignited a blaze that has burned down more than 16,000 acres, destroyed buildings, and forced park staff to evacuate. Officials say the fire has now spread through an area containing rare torii pines, a species that naturally grows in only 2 places on Earth.
2: My goodness.
1: And you could hear the skipper yelling, Gilligan!
2: Oh, jeez.
0: Oh, do you think this is funny, Aaron?
1: I think this is funny. I gotta take that job.
0: Okay.
1: Stop, drop, and roll!
0: Those are your headlines for today. We're gonna be right back. We've got the trivia reveal, which means you guys can play along with us wherever you are in the world, right here on Fun with Em and Dave and Aaron.

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2: Picture this, a packed dance floor, energy high, and your DJ broadcasting live straight into your event anywhere on Earth. This is Euro Productions Entertainment.

0: Productions.ca.
1: Oh boy, I'm excited because now we get to play the game and we get to maybe have some ding ding dings along the way.
2: Okay.
1: This is trivia reveal. We're going to start with this question right here. You come up with your own answers while we give you ours. Here we go. Roughly 500,000 people are treated in hospital emergency rooms every year due to this. So many things. So many stupid things. Yeah. What do you got there, Aaron?
2: I've got pogo stick injuries.
1: Yeah,
2: That's pogo stick injuries.
1: That's one of those stupid things.
3: Yeah. And
1: then, Amanda, what do you got?
3: I said gator bites.
1: Gator bites?
3: Yeah.
1: What?
3: I've been seeing a lot of videos in Florida about gators.
1: Oh, you're getting your answers from social media and TikTok again. I said cell phone explosions.
2: Oh, that's concerning.
3: Does that happen?
1: Yeah, I've heard of it happening.
3: Okay.
1: That never happened to me. Knock on wood, my own head. Okay, let's get the actual answer. Exercise equipment injuries.
2: Oh,
1: so,
2: yeah.
1: Almost like pogo stick injuries. You're
3: right?
1: Exercising.
3: Why I don't work out. Yeah.
1: Number two, emergency rooms around the country have reported that 9% of people have squirted themselves in the eye with this.
3: Oh,
1: what is
3: golly.
1: It?
2: Oh, how about the lime from the tequila shop?
3: Oh, that's good.
1: Oh, that's for sure. That one hurts.
3: Oh, my gosh.
1: Yeah. Okay, what have you got there?
3: Chicken gravy?
1: Chicken gravy.
3: Yeah, when you're stirring it or whisking it, it comes up into your eye.
1: Oh,
2: that's creative.
1: Okay. When you said that, I was thinking of chicken wings, the hot sauce competitions they have at those bars.
3: Oh, that would have been smarter.
1: Right up in your eye.
3: No, I just have gravy.
1: Okay, and now I don't know if you want me to say this one. This is my answer. Bodily fluids.
3: Ew.
1: I was expecting
2: Amanda, where's your button?
1: No, she got it. She got it. Don't worry. The actual answer, jalapeno pepper juice.
2: Oh, really?
1: So pretty close.
2: That would burn.
1: Pretty close to the hot wings.
3: Oh,
1: right?
3: Yeah.
1: Okay, how about this final question here? Number three, a study has identified more than 1,600 injuries annually from this cooking tool.
3: Ooh.
1: What is it?
2: I'm going to lock my answer in with a salad spinner.
1: Salad spinner.
3: Yeah.
1: You can really take off with those things.
3: Yeah,
2: for sure.
1: How about you, Amanda?
3: A potato peeler.
1: A potato peeler.
3: Yeah, those are dangerous.
1: Well, I had two answers on this. Either the cooking tool is the cooker. He's a tool, and so he gets lots of injuries because of it. Or how about this? The forks that you use as voltage meters. You don't have to be cooking to, an injury can just happen any way.
2: Uh-huh.
1: And
2: by yourself.
1: You don't have to be a five-year-old. You don't have to be that. So they usually are the ones that stick the forks in there. We are going to get to the actual answer, which is a wire grill brush.
2: What?
1: That's the actual answer.
2: That's
1: 1,600
2: ridiculous.
1: Injuries annually come from that cooking tool.
3: I've heard that.
1: Oh, boy. Okay, well, I'm going to stay away from the grill this year then. Amanda, you can do all the barbecue.
2: Yeah.
1: Okay? We're going to come right back. We've got some random funny things that we need to talk about on the show. Mathematical quotes. Not sure if it's Amanda math or real math, but we'll find out right after this on Fun with Am and Dave O'Aaron.
4: Yeah.

0: I'm sorry, guys, but I might have to bow out of this one because this might be too intelligent for me.
1: Oh, get out.
0: So, what? Yes, you're back with more fun with Am and Davo and Aaron. And we're doing random funny things, but this is kind of random, funny, intelligent things.
1: Mathematical
0: quotes. I don't know if I'm going to be able to keep up with this one. I'll try, but how about this? Money is the square root of all evil.
2: Yeah, I heard that, right? Oh, yeah.
0: Let's go with another mathematical quote there. What about you, Amanda?
2: An opinion without 3.141 is just an onion.
1: I love it.
0: You know why? Because it makes you cry every time. When I'm crying
2: because
0: now
2: it's
0: from
2: pie.
0: Here.
2: Pie. No, P-I is an onion.
0: No.
2: Okay.
0: Okay, how about this next one? Aaron, have you got another mathematical quote?
1: I got 99 math problems and they're all due tomorrow.
0: I could probably find a good beat for you to do that one. How about this one? A silly rabbit. Trig is for kids.
2: Oh, that's cute.
0: That is cute. Okay, Amanda, you got another one, don't you?
2: What we have here is a failure to multiplicate.
0: Oh, okay.
2: Not like multiply? Wah, wah. Yeah, I don't know.
1: No. Wah, wah.
0: Okay, mathematical quotes. You got a good one there, Aaron.
1: Okay, be there or be square.
2: Ooh,
0: oh, gotcha.
2: Yeah, that works.
0: Okay. How about...
2: I think you have to sing this one, Dave.
0: Oh, do I?
2: Yeah.
0: All my exes live on an axis.
2: Kind of worked.
0: Good voice, eh?
1: Yeah.
0: Hey, sign me up for another one here. Mathematical quotes, Amanda.
2: Here's looking at Euclid.
0: Oh, God. That does not sound right.
2: I don't think I took that math class.
0: Can we censor that after the fact?
2: I think so,
0: is it too late to censor that? Okay, how about Aaron? Let's do another mathematical quote here.
1: Yes, neither a burrower nor a carrier bee.
2: That's Shakespearean, I think.
0: Made me feel very tingly.
1: Yeah.
0: Okay, how about this next one? It was the best of signs. It was the worst of signs. The sine wave. Okay, and then let's finish her off
1: here.
0: This
1: is awesome.
0: Oh, Amanda, what's the final mathematical quote?
2: Houston, we have a math problem.
1: Oh, it's gonna be a disaster.
0: That's the one to use. I love it. Okay. You know, it'd be really funny if when they were actually going down in the whatever, you know, ship it was, when they were going down.
2: The rocket.
0: They actually said that by accident. Instead of saying, Houston, we have a math problem.
2: Right?
0: Houston, we have NASA, a math problem.
2: Yeah.
0: Okay, that's
1: it.
0: We are definitely going down. Let's try to pick this back up. Oh, Amanda can do that when she comes back with what?
2: The Daily Music News coming right up.
1: My ears are ready.

0: The Supreme Court has denied the request of Senator Bato de la Rosa for a temporary restraining order and a status quo ante order to prohibit government cooperation with the International Criminal Court. Despite the denial of the interim reliefs requested by De La Rosa, the High Court said it has yet to resolve the main issues raised by the parties in their pleadings and motions in the main case. The Supreme Court said the full decision will be uploaded on May 25th. The PNP Criminal Investigation and Detection Group has recommended the filing of charges against suspended Senate Sergeant at Arms Mao Aplaska and two of his personnel over the shooting incident inside the Senate last week. Chief Mariko also insisted there was no attack at the Senate, saying there was no unlawful aggression on the part of agents of the National Bureau of Investigation. Mariko explained that the NBI agent only fired suppression fire after Aplaska allegedly fired continuously in order to allow the agent to escape. Up to almost 142,000 drivers of passenger jeepneys and UV Express can avail themselves of the 10 peso per liter fuel subsidy the LTR-FRB decided. The figure covers all regions and is based on the database of qualified beneficiaries. 13,000 beneficiaries have registered so far for the program. Heavy downpour spawned by the easterlies and the intertropical convergence zone since Monday night triggered flooding in several areas in Davao City, leaving one person dead and families fleeing to safety. Some started returning home on Wednesday.
1: Pinoy Pop and Originals.
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0: Hey, we're back. I'm going to, you know, get my key here ready to go because Amanda on Fun with Am and Dave O'Neill, she's going to take care of the daily music news.
1: Oh, I sure am. All right.
0: I'm going to randomly sing while you do
1: it. Oh, okay. we love it so much. Okay, the Jonas Brothers have launched a podcast called Hey Jonas.
0: Hey Jonas.
1: Give fans an inside look at the chaos, laughs, and real life moments of brotherhood through candid, unfiltered conversations.
0: Actually, sound like, Hey Jonas.
1: Like, Hey Jude.
0: They also plan
1: to feature conversations with people who know them best. The first installment went live this week, so go check it out.
2: This week!
1: Okay. Charlie XCX, following the release of Rock Music, she's dropping a new song inspired by fashion. She posted a video clip of a group of people at a fashion show.
0: Okay.
1: One of them is French fashion editor Karine Rutfield, who says, "Fashion won't save us, but let's go on the runway and walk."
3: Oh, did she say it just like that?
1: Yeah, it's really intelligent. And the text appears SS26 May 21. Who knows what that all means, but check that out.
0: Okay.
1: And of course, we've got the Foo Fighters.
0: The Foo Fighters
1: are featured in the latest episode of Hot Ones Versus. The Hot Ones spinoff forces contestants to answer personal questions about themselves.
0: I'm
1: going to
0: make you answer these questions.
1: And if they don't, they have to eat a spicy wing of death.
0: Don't get it in your eye.
1: The Foo's mostly elected to tell the truth, and Dave Grohl had no issue choosing the cringiest Foo Fighters lyrics. It's a shame we have to die, my dear. No one's getting out of here alive, which is from the song DOA.
0: DOA?
1: You know that?
0: Yeah.
1: I don't know that one.
0: I know that song.
1: If I heard it.
0: I don't really like it.
1: I know. This whole Hot Wings challenge thing is weird. Like, weird how that came up, but good for them.
0: And like we were talking about earlier, at the hospital emergency rooms, I've seen people all the time where they're spraying that stuff in their eyes.
1: Oh my gosh.
0: I've seen people do that, actually. It's horrible.
3: I'm craving Hot Wings now. I don't know why.
0: Are you really?
3: Yeah.
0: Okay.
3: Yeah. So I'm going to go get that, but you guys all come back because I got something ridiculous in my pocket.
1: Oh, gross.
0: I don't want to know right now. We'll be back.

0: We're back
1: you
0: here.
1: You made it back.
0: Oh, it's the Friday edition, so this is going to be one of the best jokes that Aaron gets
1: it's
0: to do.
1: It's the one of the week. Yeah. I reached into the comedy cupboard and found this one.
2: Okay, oh, good.
0: I thought it was in your pocket or something like that. Well, something you wanted in your pocket. Okay. I don't want to know. Don't show me. I don't want to see that.
1: Look away. Okay.

0: same time.
1: I'm surprised you haven't done that already. Right.
0: Yeah, because I'm always hurting myself, so I might as well use any kind of cold. But it's going to be delicious. It is. It's going to be delicious. Yeah. Let's get on with it.
2: Yeah, please. Let's make these people laugh.
0: Aaron,
3: just saying.
0: We've already made them laugh. They're at the pinnacle of their laugh. We got to settle them down here. So let's calm down just for a second. And now let's laugh again. It's time for Aaron to do his
2: joke of the day.
0: Okay, what do you got for Friday joke?
2: A baseball scout found a remarkable prospect.
0: I love baseball.
2: A horse. Not only could this horse field the ball, he hit every single pitch thrown at him.
0: What kind of baseball league is this?
2: The scout thought, this is it. I've discovered the next Babe Ruth with hooves. So he gets the horse a tryout with a big league team.
0: Okay.
2: First time up to bat, crack.
0: Like
2: the
0: it?
2: The horse absolutely launches the ball deep into the left field.
0: Good.
2: The crowd goes wild. But the horse just stands there at home plate, watching it.
0: Oh.
2: The manager starts screaming, run, run.
1: Okay.
2: And the horse looks back and says, are you kidding? If I could run, I'd be in the Kentucky Derby.
0: Not as good of an athlete as we thought. Hey? Yeah. He sounds like, you know, just standing at home plate admiring his home run. Sounds a little bit like Vladimir Guerrero Jr. to me.
1: Yeah, a little bit.
0: Mm-hmm. Okay. Well, that's it. We're going to take a little bit of a break. Thank you very much for the joke of the day there, Aaron. Guess what we got coming up after this? I don't even know. I can't even remember what we're doing. Oh, no, I just don't want to admit it. It's Dave's
4: Dating Advice.
2: Oh, exciting. Yeah.

0: has got to be like one of the smartest segments we do on the show, honestly.
1: It's absolutely.
0: Fun with Em and Davo and Aaron, and we're giving you great advice.
2: valuable.
0: Leading into the weekend, you are going to, guaranteed, you're going to find love with this, okay? We've got, of course, Amanda, we've got Aaron. They've got some great pickup lines for you. I, myself, am going to give you some fantastic dating advice. Mm. So,
2: and fantastic, you mean it's opposite day, and this is terrible, but let's keep going.
0: Shush your mouth.
2: Okay,
0: how about we start with Aaron? Aaron, have you got a pickup line for everybody?
1: You're the socks to my Crocs.
2: Is that a compliment or is that a weird thing?
1: I think it's weird to even wear socks and Crocs.
2: Exactly.
1: Well,
0: that's the point, I think.
2: Like oil and water. Yeah. Ew. Okay.
0: Keeping people confused. Yeah. How about Amanda? What have you got for a pickup line?
2: Do you have a map or should I just keep getting lost in your eyes?
0: Oh, that's sweet.
2: Yeah.
0: Now, you've used that one on me before.
2: And, well, yeah, just this morning, actually. That worked
0: out. Okay, how about some dating advice? Let's start with this one. When you first date, bring your future apology letter. Read it halfway through the date. Dear you, I'm sorry for what I'm about to become emotionally.
2: Oh my goodness.
0: Then fold it neatly and continue ordering dessert.
1: That's fair. No,
0: nothing happened. Huh? Then here's another piece of advice. Treat every compliment like it's a legally binding agreement. If they say, you're funny, immediately respond, perfect, I'll invoice you for ongoing humor services. how about this last one here? Establish dominance by narrating the date like a nature documentary.
2: Oh.
0: Here we observe the human attempting small talk. Notice the nervous laughter. There's a mating signal or possibly dehydration. Maintain eye contact with the server for no reason whatsoever. That's a great first date
2: Not creepy.
0: Mind.
2: Okay.
1: No.
0: Aaron, have you got something to finish us off with a pickup line?
1: What absolutely. Are you a tornado? Because I can't stop looking at you.
2: Oh,
0: I don't understand one.
2: I wouldn't be able to take my eyes off a tornado either.
1: Right?
0: Is that what that means?
1: Run!
0: I don't know. Okay. Amanda, why don't you finish this off here with one that makes sense?
2: I'm not saying you stole my heart, but I'd like to file a very polite report.
0: Okay.
2: It should be a police report. I don't know.
0: Okay, let's take that tornado and spin the heck out of here. Okay. We're gonna take a little break. When we get back here, Amanda's going to come back with also more stuff that makes no sense at all because she doesn't know what she's talking about.
2: What?
0: I guess she's going to be talking sports today on Fun with Em and Davo and Aaron.

0: Okay, well, my living nightmare is returning here this week because I'm a big sports fan. I love sports. And we are doing, on Fun with Em and Dave on Aaron, we're handing it over to Amanda for the segment that we love to call
1: Mandatainment.
0: It sounds so exciting. What are you going to talk about
2: today? Well, this is where I revisit legendary sports moments in history.
0: Why are you the one doing this?
2: Well, just stand by because this is balls, nits, and other sportsy things. And I'm going to talk about something called the sticky bat incident.
0: Sticky bat incident.
2: Yeah, it sounds fake, doesn't it? Like how something like a lumberjack is going to put on pancakes or something from, you know, Montreal. Anyway, apparently this happened in baseball, which I love.
0: Oh, I know what you're talking about.
2: And it confuses me because half the sport always seems to be like standing around and waiting for things to happen.
3: Yeah. Uh-huh.
2: And some of the best hot dogs that you could get in any arena. Am I right?
3: Yeah.
2: Am I right?
3: Yeah. Okay.
0: You are right about that.
2: So here's what I understand. A guy who reminds me of Uncle Buck hits what appears to be an extremely important baseball somewhere out into the big, you know, stands, crowd, people are yelling. And then officials stopped everything because apparently there was too much sticky tree glue on the bat.
3: No. Wow.
0: Like, this is the pine tar incident is what you're talking about.
2: What is pine tar?
0: Yeah, it's pine tar. So that's what they found on the bat. You couldn't have it because that was cheating.
2: Cheating. Like stealing and all these other things from history.
0: That's right.
2: Okay, so there's a rule about how far sticky stuff can go on your bat.
0: Exactly.
2: Why are they even allowed to use that stuff? That seems like cheating in itself.
0: That's what they thought it was. Yes,
2: okay,
0: you're right.
2: Well, so it's like putting glue on something and then I guess it wasn't allowed and everyone started losing their mind.
0: Uh-huh.
2: And the Uncle Buck guy, he comes out of the dugout.
0: George Brett.
2: No, I was thinking of the guy from Cheers, the George Wendt, and then I associated. Anyway, so he comes charging out of the dugout like somebody just canceled Christmas
0: he was
2: on him.
0: Madman, yeah.
2: And he was, I guess, was it a, like, what do they call it? Bench clearing brawl?
0: Well, I don't think it was a bench clearing brawl.
3: Well, really. Close.
2: I mean,
0: one guy.
2: Can we pretend just so that this is a more exciting story for us?
0: Sure. Okay. We can make things up.
2: All right.
0: That's what we're doing anyway.
2: Anyway, so that's what happened. I love baseball.
3: Wow.
0: Well, you know what's really funny is you do actually love baseball.
2: I do,
0: and you know a lot about baseball.
2: This is before my time in baseball, though, so I really don't understand all this stuff.
0: Oh, my goodness. Oh, that's too good.
2: Yeah.
0: Okay. Well, yes, that was an incident, and it was a big story, so thanks for sharing that with us.
2: Yeah, I'm sure you learned a lot.
3: Very insightful.
0: I guess we're going to wrap this one up.
2: Well, this has been Balls, Nets, and Other Sportsy Things History Edition, where moments are legendary, and my understanding remains safely trapped inside my head bucket.
3: We love it.
0: You actually call it buckets, those helmets. Anyway, thank you very much, Amanda. Great attempt, okay? That was a good attempt.
2: Thanks.
0: We are going to take a little bit of a break. When we get back, we are going to get philosophical on your butt.
3: Oh, it's a shallow.
2: Did you say on my butt?
0: Yeah, on your butt. Yeah,
4: exactly. You,
0: David. This is Shallow Thoughts coming up next.

0: The Supreme Court has denied the request of Senator Bato de la Rosa for a temporary restraining order and a status quo ante order to prohibit government cooperation with the International Criminal Court. Despite the denial of the interim reliefs requested by De La Rosa, the High Court said it has yet to resolve the main issues raised by the parties in their pleadings and motions in the main case. The Supreme Court said the full decision will be uploaded on May 25th. The PNP Criminal Investigation and Detection Group has recommended the filing of charges against suspended Senate Sergeant-at-Arms Mao Aplaska and two of his personnel over the shooting incident inside the Senate last week. Chief Mariko also insisted there was no attack at the Senate, saying there was no unlawful aggression on the part of agents of the National Bureau of Investigation. Mariko explained that the NBI agent only fired suppression fire after Aplaska allegedly fired continuously in order to allow the agent to escape. Up to almost 142,000 drivers of passenger jeepneys and UV Express can avail themselves of the 10 peso per liter fuel subsidy the LTR-FRB decided. The figure covers all regions and is based on the database of qualified beneficiaries. 13,000 beneficiaries have registered so far for the program. Heavy downpour spawned by the easterlies and the intertropical convergence zone since Monday night triggered flooding in several areas in Davao City, leaving one person dead and families fleeing to safety. Some started returning home on Wednesday.
1: Pinoy Pop and Originals.
2: Another hour with the best Pinoy Originals. Start

0: Yes. Hello, and welcome back to our show. 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
1: Ammon,
0: Devo,
2: and Aaron, Airhead Cheshire.
0: Now, we thought, we're always laughing. We've always got so much energy. We have to take a moment to
2: center ourselves.
0: Solace. Calm.
1: Reflection.
2: Breathing.
0: So now it's time for Shallow Thoughts with the Fun Crew. Amanda, what are your thoughts?
1: Sometimes the best helping hand you can give is a good firm push over the ledge.
0: Aaron, please share.
2: My memory isn't bad. It's just very committed to surprise endings.
1: David, what are your thoughts?
0: I tried to align my life with the universe, but the universe kept rescheduling the meeting and eventually stopped replying altogether. Ghosted. Shallow Thoughts with the Fun Crew. We'll be right back with more fun with Ammon, Devo, and Aaron.

0: time to mow your lawn. Now, is there any combo efficiency that can come along with mowing a lawn?
1: I've got a turbo in my lawnmower.
0: Have you?
2: Ooh.
1: Yeah.
0: But what about like drinking or eating or, I mean, exercise comes along with lawn mowing, right?
2: Yeah.
0: So,
2: yeah.
0: I mean, that one's obvious. Is there anything else, though, that we can think of? Maybe I'll have to go out and just mow the lawn.
2: Maybe figure it out.
0: Yeah, figure something out. I'm sure there's something that go along with the wheels turning and stuff.
2: Yeah, or, like in your head.
1: Yeah, no wheels are turning up there.
0: Oh, yeah, let's get on with this. How about this sign that you need to mow your lawn? You can no longer see in the neighbor's bedroom window. Their second floor bedroom window. Okay, Amanda, what do you got?
2: I think I did this. You're reading a new how-to book called Inexpensive Lawn Care Through Asphalt.
0: Oh, yes.
2: Pour that concrete.
0: That's a good one. Yeah, the DIY. Aaron, you've got a sign. It's time to mow your lawn.
1: Yeah, you have to keep the dog on the leash in the backyard or you'll lose sight of him.
2: That's not good.
0: That's true. How about this one? Postal workers. There are postal workers still. They use a machete to deliver your mail.
1: Oh, dangerous. Postal.
2: Yeah.
0: Don't get in their way. I hope the dog doesn't meet up with them. Okay, or maybe I do. Okay, what's your next one? The sign is time to mow your lawn, Amanda.
2: Your landscaping consultant recommends use of an upside down helicopter.
1: Oh, that's not a bad idea.
2: Fun. Get that helicopter out
0: here. How about like a drone with all those?
2: They've got little sweetie things.
1: I talked to George.
0: They got blades.
2: That's right.
0: Okay, how about this next one here, Aaron?
1: To get the newspaper, you have to organize a search team.
2: Just read it online.
1: Yeah, right.
0: Might disappear. Okay, how about you bump into something on the way out to the car and realize it's the kids' swing set. There's got to be some like efficiencies with a swing set and cutting the lawn.
2: Yeah, that would be a good one right there.
0: Okay. How about this next one, Amanda?
2: You start to hear growling sounds similar to the ones on the National Geographic special on the savannas. What is that? What's down there?
0: Okay, how about this next one, the penultimate sign, it's time to mow your lawn, Aaron.
1: The mailman has woven the grass over the sidewalk into an artistic arch so you can get to the front door.
2: Oh, that's good. That's nice of him.
0: Right? You know what? Is he charging me for that?
1: Because I would pay. I think that might look
0: I don't know if I would, but that's a good one. Okay, let's finish this all up here. Here's the final sign. It's time to mow your lawn. You see your kids laying down a trail of breadcrumbs as they leave the house.
2: Aww.
0: That's a definite sign. It's time to mow the lawn. Okay, that is it for that one. We've got good news coming up next, so stick around for more fun with Em and Dave-O and Aaron and all the hearts pumping in the studio right after this.

0: Okay, we're getting on with
1: beautiful.
0: This segment here on Fun with Em and Dave on Aaron. I said hearts pumping in the studio. Amanda thought maybe that was a little bit of an ooh, David. I was just talking about love. That's all I was talking
2: about.
0: Sure,
2: yeah, sure.
0: We are going to now talk about the good news that's happening around the world. And whenever we do that, we have to do this.
3: Kindly deeds done for free. Kindly deeds
4: done for free.
0: And that tells me that we've got some heart-pounding stories.
1: Mm. Oh, we love the good news.
0: Oh, we need to talk about this. How about we start with a 33-year-old man in Northeast Ohio named Yanni Saris. He was helping his father cut down trees in the backyard or mow the lawn. of his parents' home when he saw an SUV speeding across nearby yards and plunging into a pond.
1: Oh, no.
5: Oh dear.
0: A 46-year-old mother and her 8-year-old daughter were inside. Yanni heard the girl screaming and sprang into action.
1: Wow.
0: Did he have a cape on? I don't know.
2: I would think so, yeah.
0: He ran to the pond, jumped in, freed the girl, and got her to safety. Then he went back in for the mother, who'd been unconscious, and swam her to shore.
2: Oh, wow.
0: The mother said that they were coming back from dinner at Olive Garden. Olive Garden. When she started feeling sick and fainted behind the wheel, she's okay now and is working with her doctors to figure out what caused her to faint in the first place when she was
2: scary,
0: driving.
2: Yeah.
1: I hope they got breadsticks.
0: Thank you to Yanni. Okay, we've got the second story. A 3-week-old kitten named Flarian weighed less than a pound and was covered in burns when he arrived at the Sacramento SPCA, and the prognosis wasn't good.
2: No.
0: Flarian made it through a very intense surgery, but doctors thought he'd need another surgery to amputate a leg. But the kitten made a miraculous recovery after that, almost as if he hadn't been injured at all.
2: Oh, kitten power.
1: Lovely.
0: So the amputation wasn't even
2: nice.
0: Needed.
2: So good.
0: How about this one? Minneapolis School District will provide free meals and snacks to kids this summer. More than 60 schools, parks, recreation centers, libraries, and community sites will provide the food, and anyone 18 years of age and younger can access the meals and snacks.
2: Great
0: Thank
2: idea.
0: You very much.
1: I like
0: good.
1: That.
0: Let's feed
1: that's
0: everybody.
1: Great. Yeah.
0: Okay, guys, that's it. We are going to wrap things up after this. We've got the trivia preview. Make sure you find out what those questions are, because we're going to be answering them on the trivia reveal on Monday. So stick around and get the questions right after this on Fun with Em and Dave O'Neill.
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1: Ammon.
0: Davo and...
2: Aaron Airhead Cheshire.
0: On Monday's show, we're going to have the trivia reveal, which means that we've got to have the trivia preview right now. We've got three questions we're going to ask you. Are you guys ready to put your thinking caps on?
2: Oh, let's do it.
0: Okay, here we go. These are the three questions. We're going to get the answers on Monday.
1: Number one, 20% of workers in a new survey said they're worried that doing this might make them look lazy to their boss. What is it?
0: And number two, 62% of people say they do this every day after work. What is it?
2: And finally, number three, according to researchers, having one of these at work could increase your happiness as much as earning $100,000 more a year. What is it?
0: Okay, there you go. There's the three questions. You guys ready to do this?
2: Yeah. I got an idea.
0: Okay, I'm going to come up with some crazy answers for these, so get ready. Okay, thank you very much for tuning in. And on Monday's show, make sure you're there again so you can get the reveal of the questions and the trivia we just asked. Okay, we'll see you guys on Monday for more fun with Ammon, Davo, and Aaron.

0: The Supreme Court has denied the request of Senator Bato de la Rosa for a temporary restraining order and a status quo ante order to prohibit government cooperation with the International Criminal Court. Despite the denial of the interim reliefs requested by De La Rosa, the High Court said it has yet to resolve the main issues raised by the parties in their pleadings and motions in the main case. The Supreme Court said the full decision will be uploaded on May 25th. The PNP Criminal Investigation and Detection Group has recommended the filing of charges against suspended Senate Sergeant at Arms Mao Aplaska and two of his personnel over the shooting incident inside the Senate last week. Chief Mariko also insisted there was no attack at the Senate, saying there was no unlawful aggression on the part of agents of the National Bureau of Investigation. Mariko explained that the NBI agent only fired suppression fire after Aplaska allegedly fired continuously in order to allow the agent to escape. Up to almost 142,000 drivers of passenger jeepneys and UV Express can avail themselves of the 10 peso per liter fuel subsidy, the LTR-FRB decided. The figure covers all regions and is based on the database of qualified beneficiaries. 13,000 beneficiaries have registered so far for the program. Heavy downpour spawned by the easterlies and the intertropical convergence zone since Monday night triggered flooding in several areas in Davao City, leaving one person dead and families fleeing to safety. Some started returning home on Wednesday.
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When do you really relax and focus on you and take time for you? Well, I hope that you're doing that tonight. I hope that you're relaxing and not thinking about work. 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Well, you should right now.

Tonight, we're opening the door to the quiet strength it takes to put the pieces back together after your heart's been shattered. Whether it was a breakup, whether it was betrayal, or the kind of goodbye that didn't come with closure. Heartbreak hurts. It hurts a lot, actually, but healing, that's where the beauty begins. I want to hear your story tonight. What helped you heal? Who showed up for you? Who did, you know, what did you learn about yourself on the other side of the pain? Now, this is healing after heartbreak. That's what we're talking about on the show tonight. And if your heart is hurting right now, I want to hear about what's going on. 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

Some nights, the silence speaks louder than words, and you find yourself staring at the ceiling, replaying moments, rewriting conversations that you'll never get to have again. And in that stillness, your heart whispers things you were too busy to hear during the day. And it's okay to miss them. It's okay to feel tender even after time has passed. And that's not weakness. You know, that's proof that you've loved deeply. And that kind of love leaves echoes. But here's the thing that you need to remember. Even the loneliest night can be a turning point. A gentle reminder that healing isn't always loud. And sometimes it's just the decision to stay soft, right? Even when the world has been hard. So you're not alone in the quiet tonight, and I'm here for you, riding the waves of memory and music. We're going to be keeping each other company all night long.

Sophie is having a tough time tonight. She has been dating her boyfriend Ryan for a year now, and she's started gaining feelings for her close friend Matt, who she's known for a very, very long time. She told me that she sees a future with her boyfriend Ryan, but then again, she also told me that she really likes Matt, and she doesn't know if she should rethink her relationship. My question for you, Sophie, is this. I think that you, well, hold on. At first, I really think that you shouldn't be wasting your boyfriend Ryan's time. Time is very precious. It's a very precious thing, and it's not meant to be wasted, right? Your time is very, very valuable. It's very important. And Sophie, I think that right now you're playing your boyfriend Ryan like a fiddle. I think that if you don't really like your boyfriend or you are having feelings for somebody else, then you shouldn't be in a relationship because you can't make decisions. I'm not trying to be harsh. I'm just saying that if you're going to be in a relationship with somebody, you should love that person, see a future with them, want to be with them, and not just be with them and like your close friend Matt. There's no point in being in a relationship if you're going to like somebody else. So my advice for you, Sophie, is stop wasting his time, because your boyfriend Ryan doesn't deserve to get his time wasted.

Recently, I lost somebody that I loved and cared about. It was a family member, not lost like passed away, but lost because they've decided to go distant from me over a little argument. And I realize that nobody's perfect. I realize that all of us make mistakes, but people do change. But change doesn't happen overnight. Sometimes change takes years to fall in place. And I've realized that I've given that person one too many chances. And they think, well, I don't have to change because that person's just going to forgive me. Sometimes it's good to step back and move on and let that person change and come back. You see, that person got so mad at me, he left.

left me with a company that we started together and left me to figure everything out on my own. But you know what? Instead of being mad at this person for doing what they did to me, I said, you know what? I'm taking this as a challenge and I'm going to make things happen. And I'm going to pray that he gets better. I'm going to pray that maybe he left to help himself. I just wanted to open up to you a little bit, but the point of me saying all of this is to remind you that people do change, but change doesn't happen overnight. Sometimes it takes people a long time to change, and you just need to step back and let them change.

Steven says, I've been best friends with Emily since high school. She's beautiful, kind, and knows me better than anyone. The thing is, I'm in love with her, and I always have been, but she's never seen me that way. She's dating someone else now, and I smile when she talks about him, but it's killing me on the inside. Do I tell her how I feel and risk the friendship, or keep it buried and try to move on? Steven, you asked if you could tell her, and the answer is, well, the answer is maybe. But not because you want her to choose you. You tell her if holding this is holding you back. I mean, sometimes we confess love, not for a happy ending, but for peace. So just know this, that if your heart has been good to her, you've already done the most beautiful thing that love can do, and that's you've given it freely. So whether you decide, Steven, to be yourself, you've been carrying a heavy truth, and that does take courage.

I know it's late and I know you're tired. Maybe you're lying awake right now, heart racing just a little bit, mind spinning faster than you'd like. If that's you, I want to say that I see you and that you're totally not the only one. Anxiety has a funny way of creeping in when everything gets quiet. It whispers all the what ifs and the worst cases scenarios. It tells you that you're not ready, not enough, or, you know, that something bad is just around the corner. But here's what I've learned is anxiety lies. It tells you that you're alone, but you're not. It says you're weak, but the truth is that you're strong enough to carry things that no one else even sees. Being mature isn't about pretending anxiety doesn't exist. It's about facing it. Gently, it's about breathing through the storm and knowing that you don't have to fix everything tonight. Just take the next breath, the next small step, and that's enough. You are not your thoughts. You are not your fear. You are so much more. Remember that. As a person that struggles from anxiety every day, my girlfriend struggles from anxiety every day. My mom does. Everybody does. I'll get texts from family saying, I'm really having anxiety right now, and it takes over, like, their body. And they start overreacting, and they don't know what to do. But right now, you're doing better than you think. Remember that. I had a wave of anxiety earlier, and I had to take my own advice and slow down and relax. Now, if you listen to all the way at the end of the show, I say it's time to slow down and relax. And that's the truth. So slow down, relax, and focus on the good things in life.

I know it's late and I know that you're tired, and we're going to help put you in an easy state of mind. What does an easy state of mind mean? Well, that means we're going to help you relax tonight. So if you've got your shoes on for some reason this late at night, kick them off. Kick off the shoes. Take that tie off. Work's done. You don't got to be in your work clothes anymore, and relax and focus on the good music that we're playing for you tonight. The love songs. We're playing your requests and your dedications all night long.

If you were just listening to the radio show, we heard from Marcus. To sum it up, Marcus has been with his girlfriend Jasmine for about 6 months, and he says things are going pretty well, except that there's a big issue. She hates my best friend Leah. Well, they've been close friends since high school. He said they never dated, never crossed any lines. They're just genuinely close friends. He says we talk a lot, hang out sometimes, and she's been there for me. He says I've tried to reassure Jasmine there's nothing going on, but she's not buying it. And now I feel stuck, like no matter what I do, someone's going to end up hurt. He said, should I distance myself from my best friend to keep my girlfriend happy, or should Jasmine trust me more? Is there a middle ground here, or is the relationship doomed either way? First off, your girlfriend isn't wrong for expressing her feelings, and I'm going to be the guy to tell you that. It's natural to feel a little uneasy when your partner has a close friend of the opposite sex. But there's also that line between expressing concern and controlling behavior. And it sounds like Jasmine might be crossing it. But here's what I'm going to recommend to you. You got to be transparent. You know, keep open communication with Jasmine about your friendship with Leah. Set firm but respectful boundaries. Jasmine needs to know that trust is a two-way street. If you start cutting people out of your life just to ease her insecurity, it sets a dangerous precedent. You can be empathetic without being a pushover.

Vanessa, 2 years ago, was in a relationship that completely broke her, and his name was Eric. They were together for 3 years, and she said, at one point, I thought he was the one. But towards the end, things got messy. He became distant, started lying, and eventually cheated. She said, I swore I'd never take him back, and I spent months healing, rediscovering myself, and learning to let go. But now he's back, and he reached out a few weeks ago, full of apologies, saying he's grown, gone to therapy, and realized how badly he messed up. She said, I'm scared of going through the heartbreak again, but I'm also scared of walking away from something that might actually work this time. How do I know if a second chance is truly worth it? This is definitely one of the toughest spots you can be in, you know, torn between your history with someone and the possibility that they've truly changed. The truth is, yes, of course people change, but change also takes time, consistent action, and personal growth that goes beyond than just saying that I'm sorry. You need to ask yourself, is he owning up to the pain he caused, or just saying the right things to get back in? Has he shown growth through actions, not just words? Can he respect the boundaries that you need to protect your peace? A second chance should never come at the cost of your healing. If you do decide to open the door again, keep it cracked, not wide open. You need to take it slow and not rush back in to old patterns. Let him earn his way back into your life if that's truly where he belongs.

0: anak, ang ate, nahanap nyo na.
1: What are you doing tonight? If you're in law enforcement tonight, or you're a nurse, or you're a doctor, you're working in the field where you're keeping us all safe and keeping our community happy, healthy, and safe, I want to thank you so much from the bottom of my heart for working on these overnight shifts to keep us safe, happy, and healthy.

Well, hopefully that your day was a good one today. Maybe it was the kind that you're just glad to leave behind. But either way, it's over now. And you're here. It's Nights with Ventura in what I like to call a quiet corner in the noise. A place where the only thing that you need to do is feel. You know, we'll light a candle for the lonely hearts tonight, open the door for the late night dreamers, and keep the music flowing for anyone who just needs company in the dark tonight. So stay with me and let's let go of everything that doesn't matter tonight. The argument you had with your husband or your wife earlier, or your kids, let it go. It doesn't matter right now. The only thing that matters tonight is you.

Mason says, I've met someone online last year, and her name is Elise. We've been talking every day for almost 10 months. We've FaceTimed, shared playlists, even had virtual dinner dates. She lives over 1,200 miles away, but it feels like I know her better than people in my own town. Mason says, we've talked about meeting, even living in the same city someday, but recently she's gotten distant. She still messages, but it's different. Less heart, more habit. I asked if she still wants the same future that we talked about, and she said, I'm not sure anymore. I feel like I'm holding on to something that slipped away, but I'm scared to let go of the person that I've connected this deeply with. How do you know when to fight for it or when to let someone drift away? Mason, here's the truth, because real connection isn't just about what's said. It's about that consistency. It's about that effort. It's about showing up when it matters most, because when someone starts to pull back and their words no longer match their actions, that's not something you can fix alone. And I'll tell you that right now. Trust me, I speak from experience. You asked when to fight for love and when to let go, and the answer is this, is you fight when it's mutual. When two people are both reaching, they're both choosing, they're both building something even from a distance, when love becomes a one-sided reach, a silent hope, that's not a relationship anymore. That's just longing. And that's not something that you want to do. So just keep that in mind. So tonight, if there's someone out there or someone out there is listening and thinks about a love that they feel slipped through their fingers, well, you can write at nightswithventura.com and click on share your story, because maybe you're in the same boat as Mason tonight, and that's what we're talking about on the show.

What are you doing tonight? If you're in law enforcement tonight, or you're a nurse, or you're a doctor, you're working in the field where you're keeping us all safe and keeping our community happy, healthy, and safe, I want to thank you so much from the bottom of my heart for working on these overnight shifts to keep us safe, happy, and healthy.

This is Nights with Ventura, and right now, you're exactly where you're supposed to be. God brought you here for a reason, and tonight's letter comes from Melissa. And her heart is sitting in two places at once. And here's what Melissa wrote. She says, Ventura, I've been with my boyfriend for almost 3 years. He's kind, he's thoughtful, he brings me coffee in the morning and tells me that I'm beautiful, even when I don't feel it. But a few weeks ago, someone from the past reached out, and his name is Jin. Me and Jin dated in college. It was messy, passionate, reckless, and when it ended, I thought I was done with Jin for good. But when he called, it felt like no time had passed. The way he talked, the way he laughed, it all came rushing back. We haven't crossed any lines yet, but I feel something that I haven't felt in a long time. Now I lie awake at night, wondering, did I settle? Am I with someone safe instead of someone who's set my soul on fire? Or am I just chasing a fantasy from the time that's long gone? I don't want to lose what I have, but I can't shake the feeling that something's missing. Listen, here's the thing. The past always shows up when we're feeling uncertain. It knocks on the door, dressed in nostalgia, and it makes us question that present, right? But through the lens of what used to be, of course, there's the question that you have to ask yourself, are you missing him? Or are you missing how you felt in college when you were with him? Because those are two completely different things. Your current partner sounds like someone who loves you in the everyday, in the boring, the beautiful rhythms of life. But if something's truly missing, if your heart isn't in it anymore, then you owe both of them the truth. Not for Jin, not for the past, but for yourself. Because real love can feel safe and passionate. It can hold you steady and make you come alive. But don't settle for just one. Don't run towards chaos just because of familiar. Because it's familiar. It's getting late. I guess I'm getting tired. You just need to take a breath and get quiet for a minute. And listen to the part of you that isn't afraid.

0: Maybe you're driving tonight. Maybe you're lying in bed, staring at the ceiling. Or maybe you're sitting in a dark room, just trying to feel something. Wherever you are, I want to talk to you. Because sometimes life gets so loud, the world spins so fast. And if you're struggling with addiction, anxiety, heartbreak, whatever it is, it can feel like you're stuck in the middle of a storm where no one else can see. And I just want to say, it's okay to not be okay. It's okay if you're not okay right now. It's okay if you're tired. It's okay if you don't have all the answers. You don't have to fix everything tonight. You don't have to be strong all the time and be that strong, big person. Because sometimes the bravest thing that you can do is just get through the day or even the next hour. So tonight, let's breathe together for a second and just let it all out. You're not alone in this battle of addiction. And no matter how messy or broken that you feel, there's still hope for you. There's still healing. Healing doesn't happen all at once. It comes in pieces, and it comes in whispers.
1: Pinoy Pop and Originals.
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there's a lot of folks out there that are working a lot. They're working 70 hours a week and only getting paid for 40. And they're tired, they're exhausted, and they don't have a place to go. Where this radio show is a place where you can go and relax and unwind.

0: Yes.
1: Says, what's up, Ventura? I'm 42, divorced 2 years now. My ex and I split on decent terms, and I get my kids every other weekend. But honestly, the quiet in this house when they're gone is crushing. I go from full-on dad mode to just nothing. I've tried dating, but it feels empty. My friends are all busy with their own lives, and I just feel invisible, like I'm stuck in this in-between place. I don't even know who I am on the outside of being a dad. How do I find myself again? Chris, let me start by saying this, that you're not invisible. You're in a rebuilding season, and yeah, it seems lonely, but it's also a chance to meet yourself again. Not just as a dad, but as a man with passions, opinions, and a voice that still matters. And you don't have to fill every empty space right away. You got to start small. Reconnect with old hobbies, explore new ones, volunteer, take a class, even hit up a support group for dads or just divorced guys. As far as your next chapter, it doesn't have to be the repeat of the last. And Chris, just because you're in between chapters, it doesn't mean that your story's over. It just means that you're turning the page. The next track for every guy out there rebuilding brick by brick, even if no one sees it, is you're doing better than you think. And that's something that you need to remember.

You think that you're the only one struggling, but I want you to hear this, that you're not alone. You might feel like you're at rock bottom or like you're going in circles, but you're stronger than you know. Every day you wake up, every step you take away from that thing, that addiction, you're winning. Maybe you don't feel like it, maybe you're still hurting, but that fight, that's the hardest fight that anyone can face. So many folks go through their day with a smile, acting like everything's perfect, but on the inside, they're in a battle. They're in a battle with that addiction. And if you're one of those folks, I see you, and I know the fight, and I want you to know that there's more to your story than just the addiction. There's a life on the other side of it, a life that's better, even when it feels like it's not possible. I've had my addictions to things. Whether you're addicted to alcohol, whether you're addicted to pills or pornography. You know, some people think sobriety is just about not doing the thing, right? But it's more than that. It's about finding yourself again. It's about rebuilding piece by piece, hour by hour, day by day. And if you slip, if you fall, it doesn't make you weak. It just means that you're human. You're a human being that makes mistakes. You can write into the show by going to nightswithventura.com and clicking on sharing your story. That's nightswithventura.com.

Well, that's going to do it for me tonight on the show. I've got to get going. However, I will see you tomorrow night. Just make sure to slow down and relax.

0: The Supreme Court has denied the request of Senator Bato de la Rosa for a temporary restraining order and a status quo ante order to prohibit government cooperation with the International Criminal Court. Despite the denial of the interim reliefs requested by De La Rosa, the High Court said it has yet to resolve the main issues raised by the parties in their pleadings and motions in the main case. The Supreme Court said the full decision will be uploaded on May 25th. The PNP Criminal Investigation and Detection Group has recommended the filing of charges against suspended Senate Sergeant at Arms Mao Aplaska and two of his personnel over the shooting incident inside the Senate last week. Chief Mariko also insisted there was no attack at the Senate, saying there was no unlawful aggression on the part of agents of the National Bureau of Investigation. Mariko explained that the NBI agent only fired suppression fire after Aplaska allegedly fired continuously in order to allow the agent to escape. Up to almost 142,000 drivers of passenger jeepneys and UV Express can avail themselves of the 10 peso per liter fuel subsidy the LTR-FRB decided. The figure covers all regions and is based on the database of qualified beneficiaries. 13,000 beneficiaries have registered so far for the program. Heavy downpour spawned by the easterlies and the intertropical convergence zone since Monday night triggered flooding in several areas in Davao City, leaving one person dead and families fleeing to safety. Some started returning home on Wednesday.
1: Pinoy Pop and Originals.
2: 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Start

0: Hey guys, welcome to Fun with Am and Davo and Aaron.
1: Howdy, sunshine.
0: Let's have a little quiz right off the top. Can you think of any words that start with the letter F?
1: Oh, watch your mouth.
0: Friday.
2: What are you guys
3: Things came to my mind.
0: It's Friday, you guys. Thank you for surviving till the end of the week with us here on the show. We want to thank all the people who've tuned in to the only radio crew that realize that true efficiency is wearing your work uniform while you shower.
3: That's right.
1: We got lots done.
0: It's called doing laundry and hygiene control at the same time.
3: That's right. Yeah.
0: I want to talk more about that because I think there's other things we could do in the shower for efficiency sake as well.
3: Kramer would do cooking dinner in the shower.
0: Cooking in the shower. Yeah.
3: Everything. Yeah.
0: Dancing washing dishes. In the shower. A party in the shower.
3: Wow. Well, yeah.
0: How about lots of people in the shower at the same time?
3: I think
0: time?
3: That's something different. We're not talking about that today.
0: Okay. Oh. We're not going to get into that. Why don't we get into what we are going to do on the show today? How about we do some hot off the top news? How about we do like the trivia reveal?
1: Oh, yeah.
0: I want to talk about mathematical quotes.
3: Is it
0: Amanda math or is it real math?
3: If it's Amanda math, it'll be fun.
0: We'll find out.
3: Well, I'm going to update us on the Jonas Brothers, Charlie XCX, and the Foo Fighters.
1: And then I've got a nope-tastic joke for you all today.
0: He said the joke. He did the word of the
1: week.
0: Yay! The word of the week. That's it. That's awesome. And then how about this? Let's sing it together.
4: Dating advice.
0: We're going to do that today,
1: it's
0: too.
1: Solid.
0: Yes.
3: Well, I'm going to talk about some sports moment in history I don't know anything about. So we'll see how that goes or what it's all about.
0: Has it been a week already?
3: It has.
0: Oh, jeez.
1: And then we got some shallow thoughts.
0: We're going to get philosophical on the show. Okay. And then I want to talk about this because, you know, it's summertime around this area.
3: Yeah.
0: It's time to mow your lawn.
3: There are signs
0: that we need to talk about. Then after that, let's get into the good news and the trivia preview. You got the whole weekend to think about what your answers are going to be for the trivia reveal on Monday. But right now, it's time for Hot Off the Top News!
1: Hot.
5: It's weird. The weird and wacky news.
0: Okay, I got some delicious, absolutely delicious and very educational news items here.
1: I got my fork.
0: We're going to talk about the attempt to cross the Atlantic in a 4-foot boat.
3: Oh, my goodness.
0: Yeah, so that sounds like it could be a song. That's what I think. And then we've got the maroon sailor who sets fire to his island with signal flare.
3: That's a good idea.
0: There's a theme going on here with water and waves. And we're going to get back to all that. We're going to get back to a lot of fun. And you're going to stick around for more fun with Am and Davo and Aaron right after this.

0: Welcome back to
1: Glad
0: the show.
1: You're here.
0: Well, we got more fun with Em and Dave and Aaron. It's happening right now. And we've got those headlines. But before we get to the headlines, we were talking about what we call combo efficiency. That's what I'm labeling it now. So you guys have any other ideas of things that you can like combine to be more efficient in life?
1: Absolutely.
0: What do you got?
1: I've got double fisting now becomes quad drinking.
0: I know exactly what you're talking about.
2: How does it become quad drinking?
0: Well, you know that hat that you wear and you got the two beers on either side?
1: Okay. Sippy.
2: Yeah. I think I need that for water. I don't get enough. I think I should start doing that.
0: Then you double fist your beer at the same time.
1: That's
0: now you
1: right.
0: got four drinks going at the same
2: Perfect.
0: Time.
2: Perfect.
0: That's a definite drunk as soon as you get to the party. Yeah. No waiting around.
2: No wasting
0: right?
2: time. Yeah,
0: no waste time. Okay, so we're going to talk about more combo efficiencies in a bit, but we're going to get to the second part of Hot Off the Top News, where we have this story about an attempt to cross the Atlantic in a 4-foot boat. It's a British man. Of course it is a British man. Those crazy Brits. He's preparing to cross the Atlantic Ocean in what could become the smallest vessel ever to make the journey. A 3-foot, 10-inch aluminum boat. Andrew Bedwell, who's 52 years old. Haven't you learned? You're 52 years old, right? I'm 51 and I know not to do this.
1: No kidding.
0: Plans to sail about 1,900 miles from Newfoundland. Oh, from Newfoundland to England over roughly 3 months.
1: Oh, wow.
0: Newfoundland. So is
2: Canada.
0: This is kind of close to like Titanic territory.
2: Ooh,
0: so is that a sign right there?
1: Right?
0: Maybe it's because he's leaving and going the other way. The 6-foot-tall adventurer says the cramped boat allows him to sit harnessed inside during rough weather and stand through an open hatch in calmer conditions. His first attempt is in 2023. He tried this. It failed miserably when his original fiberglass boat shattered after being dropped before a launch.
2: Oh, maybe that was a sign.
0: Yeah.
1: Sure, it's dumb, but at least he didn't try to build a boat to go see the Titanic.
0: Ooh, okay, see, I knew the Titanic was going to come into this. I knew it. How about this one? Maroon sailor sets fire to his island with signal flare. A stranded sailor accidentally sparked a major wildfire on California's Santa Rosa Island after firing emergency flares for help. So more emergencies happening. How do you start the fire and then go, oh, geez, I need something to you know, let people know I'm even more in danger. The 67-year-old man had wrecked his boat and rescued unharmed by the Coast Guard. However, the flares ignited a blaze that has burned down more than 16,000 acres, destroyed buildings, and forced park staff to evacuate. Officials say the fire has now spread through an area containing rare Torrey pines, a species that naturally grows in only two places on Earth.
2: My goodness.
1: And you could hear the skipper yelling, Gilligan!
2: Oh, jeez.
0: Oh, do you think this is funny, Aaron?
1: I think this is funny. I got it. Take that job.
0: Okay.
1: Stop, drop, and roll.
0: Those are your headlines for today. We're going to be right back. We've got the trivia reveal, which means you guys can play along with us wherever you are in the world right here on Fun with Em and Dave and Aaron.

0: 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But first, here's a word from our sponsor.
1: Feel the pulse.
2: Picture this, a packed dance floor, energy high, and your DJ broadcasting live straight into your event anywhere on Earth. This is Euro Productions Entertainment

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1: Oh boy, I'm excited because now we get to play the game and we get to maybe have some ding ding dings along the way.
2: Okay.
1: This is trivia reveal. We're going to start with this question right here. You come up with your own answers while we give you ours. Here we go. Roughly 500,000 people are treated in hospital emergency rooms every year due to this. So many things. So many stupid things. Yeah. What do you got there, Aaron?
2: I've got pogo stick injuries.
1: Yeah,
2: That's pogo stick injuries.
1: That's one of those stupid things.
3: Yeah. And
1: then, Amanda, what do you got?
3: I said gator bites.
1: Gator bites?
3: Oh, yeah.
1: What?
3: I've been seeing a lot of videos in Florida about gators.
1: Oh, you're getting your answers from social media and TikTok again. I said cell phone explosions.
2: Oh, that's concerning.
3: Does that happen?
1: Yeah, I've heard of it happening.
3: Okay.
1: That never happened to me. Knock on wood, my own head. Okay, let's get the actual answer. Exercise equipment injuries.
2: Oh,
1: so,
2: yeah.
1: Almost like pogo stick injuries. You're
3: right?
1: Exercising.
3: Why I don't work out.
1: Yeah. Number two, emergency rooms around the country have reported that 9% of people have squirted themselves in the eye with this.
3: Oh,
1: what is
3: golly.
1: It?
2: Oh, how about the lime from the tequila shot?
3: Oh, that's good. Yeah, that's for sure.
1: That one hurts.
3: Oh, my gosh.
1: Yeah. Okay, what have you got there?
3: Chicken gravy?
1: Chicken gravy.
3: Yeah, when you're stirring it or whisking it, it comes up into your eye.
1: Oh,
2: that's creative.
1: Okay. When you said that, I was thinking of chicken wings, the hot sauce competitions they have at those bars.
3: Oh, that would have been smarter.
1: Right up in your eye.
3: No, I just have gravy.
1: Okay, and now I don't know if you want me to say this one. This is my answer. Bodily fluids.
3: Ew.
2: Yeah. You believe that. Yeah.

0: He's a tool, and so he gets lots of injuries because of it. Or how about this? The forks that you use as voltage meters. You don't have to be cooking to, you know, an injury can just happen any way.
1: Uh-huh. By yourself.
0: You don't have to be a five-year-old. You don't have to be that. So they usually are the ones that stick the forks in there. We are going to get to the actual answer, which is a wire grill brush.
1: What?
0: That's the actual answer.
1: That's
0: 1,600
1: ridiculous.
0: Injuries annually come from that cooking tool.
2: I've heard that.
0: Oh, boy. Okay, well, I'm going to stay away from the grill this year then. Amanda, you can do all the barbecue.
1: Yeah. Okay?
0: We're going to come right back. We've got some random funny things that we need to talk about on the show. Mathematical quotes. Not sure if it's Amanda math or real math, but we'll find out right after this on Fun with Am and Dave O'Aaron.
3: This is OPM Radio.

0: I'm sorry, guys, but I might have to bow out of this one because this might be too intelligent for me.
1: Oh, get out.
0: So, what? Yes, you're back with more fun with Am and Davo and Aaron. And we're doing random funny things, but this is kind of random, funny, intelligent things.
1: Mathematical
0: quotes. I don't know if I'm going to be able to keep up with this one. I'll try, but how about this? Money is the square root of all evil.
2: Yeah, I heard that, right? Oh, yeah.
0: Let's go with another mathematical quote there. What about you, Amanda?
2: An opinion without 3.141 is just an onion.
1: I love it.
0: You know why? Because it makes you cry every time. When I'm crying
2: because
0: now
2: it's
0: from
2: pie.
0: Here.
2: Pie is an onion.
0: No.
2: Okay.
0: How about this next one? Aaron, have you got another mathematical quote?
1: I got 99 math problems and they're all due tomorrow.
0: I could probably find a good beat for you to do that one. How about this one? A silly rabbit. Trig is for kids.
2: Oh, that's cute.
0: That is cute. Okay, Amanda, you got another one, don't you?
2: What we have here is a failure to multiplicate.
0: Oh, okay.
2: Like multiply? Wah, wah. Yeah, I don't know.
0: No. Wah, wah. Okay, mathematical quotes. You got a good one there, Aaron.
1: Okay, be there or be square.
2: Ooh, oh, gotcha. Yeah,
0: that works. Okay. How about?
2: I think you have to sing this one, Dave.
0: Oh, do I?
2: Yeah.
0: All my exes live on an axis.
2: Kind of worked.
0: Good voice, eh? Yeah. Hey, sign me up for another one here. Mathematical quotes, Amanda.
2: Here's looking at Euclid.
0: Oh, God. That does not sound right.
2: I don't think I took that math class.
0: Can we censor that after the fact?
2: I think so,
0: is it too late to censor that? Okay, how about Aaron? Let's do another mathematical quote here.
1: Yes, neither a burrower nor a carrier bee.
2: That's Shakespearean, I think.
0: It made me feel very tingly.
1: Yeah.
0: Okay, how about this next one? It was the best of signs. It was the worst of signs. The sine wave. Okay, and then let's finish her off
1: here.
0: This
1: is awesome.
0: Oh, Amanda, what's the final mathematical quote?
2: Houston, we have a math problem.
0: Oh, it's gonna be a disaster. That's the one to use. I love it. Okay, you know, it'd be really funny if when they were actually going down in the whatever, you know, ship it was, when they were going down.
2: The rocket.
0: They actually said that by accident.
2: Instead of saying, Houston, we have a math problem.
0: Okay, that's
1: it.
0: We are definitely going down. Let's try to pick this back up. Oh, Amanda can do that when she comes back with what?
2: The Daily Music News coming right up.
1: My ears are ready.
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0: Hey, we're back. I'm going to, you know, get my key here ready to go because Amanda on Fun with Am and Dave O'Neill, she's going to take care of the daily music news.
1: Oh, I sure am. All right.
0: I'm going to randomly sing while you do
1: it. Oh,
0: okay.
1: We please love it so much. Okay, the Jonas Brothers have launched a podcast called Hey Jonas.
0: Hey Jonas.
1: And it will
0: Jonas.
1: Give fans an inside look at the chaos, laughs, and real life moments of brotherhood through candid, unfiltered conversations.
0: Actually, sound like, hey Jonas.
1: Like, hey Jude.
0: Yeah.
1: Is that?
0: Yeah. Kind of
1: they
0: like
1: also
0: Jude,
1: plan to feature conversations with people who know them best. The first installment went live this week, so go check it out.
2: This week!
1: Okay. Charlie XCX, following the release of Rock Music, she's dropping a new song inspired by fashion. She posted a video clip of a group of people at a fashion show.
0: Okay.
1: One of them is French fashion editor Karine Rutfield, who says, fashion won't save us, but let's go on the runway and walk.
3: Oh, did she say it just like that?
1: Yeah, it's really intelligent. And the text appears SS26 May 21. Who knows what that all means, but check that out.
0: Okay.
1: And of course, we've got the Foo Fighters.
0: The Foo Fighters
1: are featured in the latest episode of Hot Ones Versus. The Hot Ones spinoff forces contestants to answer personal questions about themselves.
0: I'm
1: going to
0: make you answer these questions.
1: And if they don't, they have to eat a spicy wing of death.
0: Oh,
1: Don't get it in your eye. The Foo's mostly elected to tell the truth, and Dave Grohl had no issue choosing the cringiest Foo Fighters lyrics. It's a shame we have to die, my dear. No one's getting out of here alive, which is from the song DOA.
0: DOA?
1: You know that?
0: Yeah.
1: I don't know that one.
0: I know that song. I know
1: I probably
0: song.
1: If I heard it.
0: I don't really like it.
1: I know.
0: It.
1: This whole Hot Wings challenge thing is weird. Like, weird how that came up, but good for them.
0: And like we were talking about earlier, at the hospital emergency rooms, I seen people all the time where they're spraying that stuff in their eyes.
1: Oh my gosh.
0: I've seen people do that actually. It's horrible.
3: I'm craving hot wings now. I don't know why.
0: Are you really?
3: Yeah.
0: Okay.
3: Yeah. So I'm going to go get that, but you guys all come back because I got something ridiculous in my pocket.
1: Oh, gross.
0: I don't want to know right now. We'll be back.

0: Hey, we're back
1: you
0: here.
1: You made it back.
0: Oh, it's the Friday edition, so this is going to be one of the best jokes that Aaron gets
1: it's
0: to do.
1: It's the one of the week. Yeah. I reached into the comedy cupboard and found this one.
2: Okay, oh, good.
0: I thought it was in your pocket or something like that. Well, something you hid in your pocket. Okay. I don't want to know. Don't show me. I don't want to see that.
1: Look away.
0: We are back with Fun with Em and Dave-O and Aaron, and we were talking about those combo efficiencies earlier in the show. Amanda, did you come up with another idea to help our listeners out on how to become more efficient in their lives?
2: Well, we have, are getting out of our snowy period, but yeah. I think a fun thing to do is put on cross-country skis and then drag a space heater across your sidewalk to get rid of all the snow and ice.
0: Yeah, that's a good idea.
2: Exercise and melt the snow.
0: I got an idea. How about freezing the grapes? So you get grapes and then you put them in your, and you use them as ice packs and you use them for your drink at the same time.
2: I'm surprised you haven't done that already.
0: Right. Yeah, because I'm always hurting myself, so I might as well use any kind of cold. But it's going to be delicious. It is. It's going to be delicious.
2: Yeah.
0: Let's get on with it.
1: Yeah, please. Let's make these people laugh.
0: Aaron.
1: just saying.
0: We've already made them laugh. They're at the pinnacle of their laugh. We got to settle them down here. So let's calm down just for a second. And now let's laugh again. It's time for Aaron to do his...
1: joke of the day.
0: Okay, what do you got for Friday joke?
1: A baseball scout found a remarkable prospect.
0: I love baseball.
1: A horse. Not only could this horse field the ball, he hit every single pitch thrown at him.
0: What kind of baseball league is this?
1: The scout thought, this is it. I've discovered the next Babe Ruth with hooves. So he gets the horse a tryout with a big league team.
0: Okay.
1: First time up to bat, crack.
0: Like it?
1: The horse absolutely launches the ball deep into the left field.
0: Good.
1: The crowd goes wild. But the horse just stands there at home plate, watching it.
0: Oh.
1: The manager starts screaming, run, run.
2: Okay.
1: And the horse looks back and says, are you kidding? If I could run, I'd be in the Kentucky Derby.
0: Not as good of an athlete as we thought. He sounds like just standing at home plate admiring his home run. Sounds a little bit like Vladimir Guerrero Jr. to me.
2: A little bit.
0: Well, that's it. We're going to take a little bit of a break. Thank you very much for the joke of the day there, Aaron. Guess what we got coming up after this? I don't even know. I can't even remember what we're doing. Oh, no. I just don't want to admit it. It's Dave's
3: Dating Advice.
1: Oh, exciting.
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0: The Supreme Court has denied the request of Senator Bato de la Rosa for a temporary restraining order and a status quo ante order to prohibit government cooperation with the International Criminal Court. Despite the denial of the interim reliefs requested by De La Rosa, the High Court said it has yet to resolve the main issues raised by the parties in their pleadings and motions in the main case. The Supreme Court said the full decision will be uploaded on May 25th. The PNP Criminal Investigation and Detection Group has recommended the filing of charges against suspended Senate Sergeant at Arms Mao Aplaska and two of his personnel over the shooting incident inside the Senate last week. Chief Mariko also insisted there was no attack at the Senate, saying there was no unlawful aggression on the part of agents of the National Bureau of Investigation. Mariko explained that the NBI agent only fired suppression fire after Aplaska allegedly fired continuously in order to allow the agent to escape. Up to almost 142,000 drivers of passenger jeepneys and UV Express can avail themselves of the 10 peso per liter fuel subsidy the LTR-FRB decided. The figure covers all regions and is based on the database of qualified beneficiaries. 13,000 beneficiaries have registered so far for the program. Heavy downpour spawned by the easterlies and the intertropical convergence zone since Monday night triggered flooding in several areas in Davao City, leaving one person dead and families fleeing to safety. Some started returning home on Wednesday.
1: Pinoy Pop and Originals.
2: Another hour with the best Pinoy Originals. Start

0: This has got to be like one of the smartest segments we do on the show, honestly.
1: It's absolutely.
0: Fun with Am and Dave O'Aaron, and we're giving you great advice.
2: Valuable information.
0: Leading into the weekend, you are going to, guaranteed, you're going to find love with this, okay? We've got, of course, Amanda, we've got Aaron. They've got some great pickup lines for you. I myself am going to give you some fantastic dating advice. So,
2: And fantastic, you mean it's opposite day. This is terrible, but let's keep going.
0: Shush your mouth.
2: Okay,
0: how about we start with Aaron? Aaron, have you got a pickup line for everybody?
1: You're the socks to my Crocs.
2: Is that a compliment or is that a weird thing?
1: I think it's weird to even wear socks and Crocs.
2: Exactly.
1: Together.
2: Well,
0: that's the point, I think.
2: Like oil and water. Yeah. Ew. Okay.
0: Keeping people confused. Yeah. How about Amanda? What have you got for a pickup line?
2: Do you have a map or should I just keep getting lost in your eyes?
0: That's sweet.
2: Yeah.
0: Now, you've used that one on me before.
2: And, just this morning, actually.
0: Okay, how about some dating advice? Let's start with this one. When you first date, bring your future apology letter. Read it halfway through the date. Dear you, I'm sorry for what I'm about to become emotionally.
2: Oh my goodness.
0: Then fold it neatly and continue ordering dessert.
1: That's fair.
0: No, nothing happened.
2: Huh?
0: Then here's another piece of advice. Treat every compliment like it's a legally binding agreement. If they say, you're funny, immediately respond, perfect, I'll invoice you for ongoing humor services. how about this last one here? Establish dominance by narrating the date like a nature documentary. Here we observe the human attempting small talk. Notice the nervous laughter. There's a mating signal or possibly dehydration. Maintain eye contact with the server for no reason whatsoever. That's a great first date.
2: Not
0: in my
2: creepy,
0: mind.
2: Okay?
0: Aaron, have you got something to finish us off with, a pickup line?
1: What absolutely. Are you a tornado? Because I can't stop looking at you.
0: I don't understand one.
2: I wouldn't be able to take my eyes off a tornado either.
1: Right?
0: Is that what that means?
1: Run!
0: I don't know. Okay. Amanda, why don't you finish this off here with one that makes sense?
2: I'm not saying you stole my heart, but I'd like to file a very polite report.
0: Okay.
2: It should be
0: a police
2: report. I don't know.
0: Okay, let's take that tornado and spin the heck out of here. Okay? we're gonna take a little break. When we get back here, Amanda is going to come back with also more stuff that makes no sense at all because she doesn't know what she's talking about.
2: What?
0: I guess she's going to be talking sports today on Fun with Am and Dave O and Aaron.

0: Okay, well, my living nightmare is returning here this week because I'm a big sports fan. I love sports. And we are doing, on Fun with Am and Dave on Aaron, we're handing it over to Amanda for the segment that we love to call...
1: Mandatainment!
0: It sounds so exciting. What are you going to talk about today?
2: Well, this is where I revisit legendary sports moments in history.
0: Why are you the one doing this?
2: Well, just stand by because this is Balls, Nets, and other sportsy things. And I'm going to talk about something called the sticky bat incident.
0: Sticky bat incident.
2: Yeah, it sounds fake, doesn't it? Like how something like a lumberjack is going to put on pancakes or something from, you know, Montreal. Anyway, apparently this happened in baseball, which I love.
0: Oh, I know what you're talking about.
2: And it confuses me because half the sport always seems to be like standing around and waiting for things to happen.
3: Yeah. Uh-huh.
2: And some of the best hot dogs that you could get in any arena. Am I right?
3: Yeah.
0: You are right about that.
2: So here's what I understand. A guy who reminds me of Uncle Buck hits what appears to be an extremely important baseball somewhere out into the big, you know, stands, crowd, people are yelling. And then officials stopped everything because apparently there was too much sticky tree glue on the bat.
3: No. Wow.
0: Like, this is the pine tar incident is what you're talking about.
2: What is pine tar?
0: It's pine tar. So that's what they found on the bat. You couldn't have it because that was cheating.
2: Cheating. Like stealing and all these other things from history.
0: That's right.
2: Okay, so there's a rule about how far sticky stuff can go on your bat.
0: Exactly.
2: Why are they even allowed to use that stuff? That seems like cheating in itself.
0: That's what they thought it was. Yes,
2: okay,
0: you're right.
2: Well, so it's like putting glue on something and then I guess it wasn't allowed and everyone started losing their mind.
0: Uh-huh.
2: And the Uncle Buck guy, he comes out of the dugout.
0: George Brett.
2: You know,
0: is
2: I was thinking
0: name.
2: Of the guy from Cheers, the George Wendt, and then I associated. Anyway, so he comes charging out of the dugout like somebody just canceled Christmas on him.
0: He was a madman. Yeah.
2: And he was, I guess, was it a, like, what do they call it? Bench clearing brawl?
0: Well, I don't think it was a bench clearing brawl.
3: Well,
0: really.
3: Close.
2: I mean,
0: one guy.
2: Can we pretend just so that this is a more exciting story for us?
0: Sure. Okay. We can make things up.
2: All right.
0: That's what we're doing anyway.
2: Anyway, so that's what happened. I love baseball.
3: Wow.
0: Well, you know what's really funny is you do actually love baseball.
2: I do,
0: you know a lot
2: this
0: about baseball.
2: This is before my time in baseball, though, so I really don't understand all this stuff.
0: Oh, my goodness. Oh, that's too good.
2: Yeah.
0: Okay. Well, yes, that was an incident, and it was a big story, so thanks for sharing that with us.
2: Yeah, I'm sure you learned a lot.
3: Very insightful.
0: I guess we're going to wrap this one up.
2: Well, this has been Balls, Nets, and Other Sportsy Things History Edition, where moments are legendary and my understanding remains safely trapped inside my head bucket.
3: We love it.
0: Actually call it buckets, those helmets. Anyway, thank you very much, Amanda. Great attempt, okay? That was a good attempt.
2: Thanks.
0: We are going to take a little bit of a break. When we get back, we are going to get philosophical on your butt.
3: It's the shallow
2: Did you say on my butt?
0: Yeah, on your butt. Yeah, exactly.
4: You, D-Bet.
0: The shallow butt's coming up next.

0: Yes. Hello, and welcome back to our show. This show we call Fun with
1: Ammon,
0: Devo,
2: and Aaron, Airhead Cheshire.
0: Now, we thought, we're always laughing. We've always got so much energy. We have to take a moment to
2: center ourselves.
0: Solace. Calm.
1: Reflection.
2: Breathing.
0: So, now, it's time for Shallow Thoughts with the Fun Crew. Amanda, what are your thoughts?
1: Sometimes the best helping hand you can give is a good firm push over the ledge.
0: Aaron, please share.
2: My memory isn't bad. It's just very committed to surprise endings.
1: David, what are your thoughts?
0: I tried to align my life with the universe, but the universe kept rescheduling the meeting and eventually stopped replying altogether. Ghosted. Shallow Thoughts with the Fun Crew. 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
1: It's time for more fun with Em and Devo and Aaron. It's time for now random funny things that we like to talk about.
0: Oh, we're good at that.
1: Yeah, but guess what? This segment, it deserves a sponsor.
2: This program is made possible in part by a grant from Shingles, the crispy snack chips made from roofing material.
1: Okay, I'd rather have that than the other disgusting kind of shingles. Yeah. How about we get on with the signs it's time to mow your lawn?
0: Mm.
1: Now, is there any combo efficiency that can come along with mowing a lawn?
0: I've got a turbo on my lawnmower.
1: Have you?
0: Ooh. Yeah.
1: But what about like drinking or eating or, I mean, exercise comes along with lawn mowing, right?
3: Yeah.
1: So,
3: yeah.
1: I mean, that one's obvious. Is there anything else, though, that we can think of? Maybe I'll have to go out and just mow the lawn.
3: Yeah, maybe figure it out.
1: Yeah, figure something out. I'm sure there's something that go along with the wheels turning and stuff.
3: Yeah, or, like in your head.
0: Yeah, no wheels are turning up there.
1: Oh, yeah, let's get on with this. How about this sign that you need to mow your lawn? You can no longer see in the neighbor's bedroom window. Their second floor bedroom window. Okay, Amanda, what do you got?
3: I think I did this. You're reading a new how-to

0: book called Inexpensive Lawn Care Through Asphalt.
1: Oh, yes. Oh,
0: pour that concrete.
1: That's a good one. Yeah, the DIY. Aaron, you've got a sign. It's time to mow your lawn.
2: Yeah, you have to keep the dog on the leash in the backyard or you'll lose sight of him.
0: Oh, that's right. That's not good.
1: That's right. That's true. How about this one? Postal workers. There are postal workers still. They use a machete to deliver your mail.
0: Ooh,
2: dangerous. Postal.
0: Yeah.
1: Don't get in their way. I hope the dog doesn't meet up with them. Okay, or maybe I do. Okay, what's your next one? The sign is time to mow your lawn, Amanda.
0: Your landscaping consultant recommends use of an upside down helicopter.
1: Oh,
0: that's not a bad idea. Fun. Get that helicopter out
1: absolutely.
0: Here.
1: How about like a drone with all those?
0: They've got little squeaky things.
2: I talked to George.
1: They got blades.
0: That's right.
1: Okay, how about this next one here, Aaron?
2: To get the newspaper, you have to organize a search team.
0: Just read it online.
2: Yeah, right.
1: If I disappear. Okay, how about you bump into something on the way out to the car and realize it's the kid's swing set.
0: Oh.
1: There's got to be some like efficiencies with a swing set and cutting the lawn.
0: Yeah,
1: that would be a good one right there. Okay. How about this next one, Amanda?
0: You start to hear growling sounds similar to the ones on the National Geographic special on the savannas.
1: Mm.
0: What is that?
1: Okay, how about this next one? The penultimate sign, it's time to mow your lawn, Aaron.
2: The mailman has woven the grass over the sidewalk into an artistic arch so you could get to the front door.
0: Oh, that's good. Ooh. That's nice of him.
1: Right? You know what? Is he charging me for that? Because
2: I would pay. I think that might look
1: I don't know if I would, but that's a good one. Okay, let's finish this all up here. Here's the final sign. It's time to mow your lawn. You see your kids laying down a trail of breadcrumbs as they leave the house.
0: Aww.
1: That's a definite sign. It's time to mow the lawn. Okay, that is it for that one. We've got good news coming up next, so stick around for more fun with Em and Dave-O and Aaron and all the hearts pumping in the studio right after this.

0: Okay, we're getting on with...
1: Hello, beautiful.
0: This segment here on Fun with Em and Dave O'Neill. I said hearts pumping in the studio. Amanda thought maybe that was a little bit of an ooh, David. I was just talking about love. That's all I was talking
2: about.
0: Sure,
2: yeah, sure.
0: We are going to now talk about the good news that's happening around the world. And whenever we do that, we have to do this.
3: Kindly deeds done for free. Kindly deeds
4: done for free.
0: And that tells me that we've got some heart-pounding stories.
1: Oh, we love the good news.
0: Oh, we need to talk about this. How about we start with a 33-year-old man in Northeast Ohio named Yanni Saris. He was helping his father cut down trees in the backyard or mow the lawn. of his parents' home when he saw an SUV speeding across nearby yards and plunging into a pond.
1: Oh, no.
2: Oh dear.
0: A 46-year-old mother and her 8-year-old daughter were inside. Yanni heard the girl screaming and sprang into action.
1: Wow.
0: Did he have a cape on? I don't know.
2: I would think so, yeah.
0: He ran to the pond, jumped in, freed the girl, and got her to safety. Then he went back in for the mother, who'd been unconscious, and swam her to shore.
2: Oh, wow.
0: The mother said that they were coming back from dinner at Olive Garden. Oh, Olive Garden. When she started feeling sick and fainted behind the wheel, she's okay now and is working with her doctors to figure out what caused her to faint in the first place when she was
2: scary,
0: driving.
2: Yeah.
1: I hope they got breadsticks.
0: Thank you to Yanni. Okay, we've got the second story. A 3-week-old kitten named Flarian weighed less than a pound and was covered in burns when he arrived at the Sacramento SPCA, and the prognosis wasn't good.
2: No.
0: Flarian made it through a very intense surgery, but doctors thought he'd need another surgery to amputate a leg. But the kitten made a miraculous recovery after that, almost as if he hadn't been injured at all.
2: Oh, kitten power.
1: Lovely.
0: So the amputation wasn't even
2: nice,
0: needed.
2: So good.
0: How about this one? A Minneapolis school district will provide free meals and snacks to kids this summer. More than 60 schools, parks, recreation centers, libraries, and community sites will provide the food, and anyone 18 years of age and younger can access the meals and snacks.
2: Great
0: Thank
2: idea.
0: You very much.
1: I like
0: good.
1: That.
0: Let's feed
1: that's
0: everybody.
1: Great, yeah.
0: Okay, guys, that's it. We are going to wrap things up after this. We've got the trivia preview. Make sure you find out what those questions are, because we're going to be answering them on the trivia reveal on Monday. So stick around and get the questions right after this on Fun with Em and Dave O'Neill.
5: 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All day, every day. OPMRadio.com.

0: Hey, everybody, this is Fun with
1: Ammon,
0: Davo, and
2: Aaron Airhead Cheshire.
0: On Monday's show, we're going to have the trivia reveal, which means that we've got to have the trivia preview right now. We got three questions we're going to ask you. Are you guys ready to put your thinking caps on?
2: Oh, let's do it.
0: Okay, here we go. These are the three questions. We're going to get the answers on Monday.
1: Number one, 20% of workers in a new survey said they're worried that doing this might make them look lazy to their boss. What is it?
0: And number two, 62% of people say they do this every day after work. What is it?
2: And finally, number three, according to researchers, having one of these at work could increase your happiness as much as earning $100,000 more a year. What is it?
0: Okay, there you go. There's the three questions. You guys ready to do this?
2: Yeah. I got an idea.
0: Okay, I'm going to come up with some crazy answers for these, so get ready. Okay, thank you very much for tuning in. And on Monday's show, make sure you're there again so you can get the reveal of the questions and the trivia we just asked. Okay, we'll see you guys on Monday for more fun with Ammon, Davo, and Aaron.
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0: The Supreme Court has denied the request of Senator Bato de la Rosa for a temporary restraining order and a status quo ante order to prohibit government cooperation with the International Criminal Court. Despite the denial of the interim reliefs requested by De La Rosa, the High Court said it has yet to resolve the main issues raised by the parties in their pleadings and motions in the main case. The Supreme Court said the full decision will be uploaded on May 25th. The PNP Criminal Investigation and Detection Group has recommended the filing of charges against suspended Senate Sergeant at Arms Mao Aplaska and two of his personnel over the shooting incident inside the Senate last week. Chief Mariko also insisted there was no attack at the Senate, saying there was no unlawful aggression on the part of agents of the National Bureau of Investigation. Mariko explained that the NBI agent only fired suppression fire after Aplaska allegedly fired continuously in order to allow the agent to escape. Up to almost 142,000 drivers of passenger jeepneys and UV Express can avail themselves of the 10 peso per liter fuel subsidy, the LTR-FRB decided. The figure covers all regions and is based on the database of qualified beneficiaries. 13,000 beneficiaries have registered so far for the program. Heavy downpour spawned by the easterlies and the intertropical convergence zone since Monday night triggered flooding in several areas in Davao City, leaving one person dead and families fleeing to safety. Some started returning home on Wednesday.
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2: Another hour with the best Pinoy Originals. Start

0: The Supreme Court has denied the request of Senator Bato de la Rosa for a temporary restraining order and a status quo ante order to prohibit government cooperation with the International Criminal Court. Despite the denial of the interim reliefs requested by De La Rosa, the High Court said it has yet to resolve the main issues raised by the parties in their pleadings and motions in the main case. The Supreme Court said the full decision will be uploaded on May 25th. The PNP Criminal Investigation and Detection Group has recommended the filing of charges against suspended Senate Sergeant at Arms Mao Aplaska and two of his personnel over the shooting incident inside the Senate last week. Chief Mariko also insisted there was no attack at the Senate, saying there was no unlawful aggression on the part of agents of the National Bureau of Investigation. Mariko explained that the NBI agent only fired suppression fire after Aplaska allegedly fired continuously in order to allow the agent to escape. Up to almost 142,000 drivers of passenger jeepneys and UV Express can avail themselves of the 10 peso per liter fuel subsidy the LTR-FRB decided. The figure covers all regions and is based on the database of qualified beneficiaries. 13,000 beneficiaries have registered so far for the program. Heavy downpour spawned by the easterlies and the intertropical convergence zone since Monday night triggered flooding in several areas in Davao City, leaving one person dead and families fleeing to safety. Some started returning home on Wednesday.
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2: Another hour with the best Pinoy Originals. Start

0: The Supreme Court has denied the request of Senator Bato de la Rosa for a temporary restraining order and a status quo ante order to prohibit government cooperation with the International Criminal Court. Despite the denial of the interim reliefs requested by De La Rosa, the High Court said it has yet to resolve the main issues raised by the parties in their pleadings and motions in the main case. The Supreme Court said the full decision will be uploaded on May 25th. The PNP Criminal Investigation and Detection Group has recommended the filing of charges against suspended Senate Sergeant-at-Arms Mao Aplaska and two of his personnel over the shooting incident inside the Senate last week. Chief Mariko also insisted there was no attack at the Senate, saying there was no unlawful aggression on the part of agents of the National Bureau of Investigation. Mariko explained that the NBI agent only fired suppression fire after Aplaska allegedly fired continuously in order to allow the agent to escape. Up to almost 142,000 drivers of passenger jeepneys and UV Express can avail themselves of the 10 peso per liter fuel subsidy, the LTR-FRB decided. The figure covers all regions and is based on the database of qualified beneficiaries. 13,000 beneficiaries have registered so far for the program. Heavy downpour spawned by the easterlies and the intertropical convergence zone since Monday night triggered flooding in several areas in Davao City, leaving one person dead and families fleeing to safety. Some started returning home on Wednesday.
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2: Another hour with the best Pinoy Originals. Start

0: The Supreme Court has denied the request of Senator Bato de la Rosa for a temporary restraining order and a status quo ante order to prohibit government cooperation with the International Criminal Court. Despite the denial of the interim reliefs requested by De La Rosa, the High Court said it has yet to resolve the main issues raised by the parties in their pleadings and motions in the main case. The Supreme Court said the full decision will be uploaded on May 25th. The PNP Criminal Investigation and Detection Group has recommended the filing of charges against suspended Senate Sergeant-at-Arms Mao Aplaska and two of his personnel over the shooting incident inside the Senate last week. Chief Mariko also insisted there was no attack at the Senate, saying there was no unlawful aggression on the part of agents of the National Bureau of Investigation. Mariko explained that the NBI agent only fired suppression fire after Aplaska allegedly fired continuously in order to allow the agent to escape. Up to almost 142,000 drivers of passenger jeepneys and UV Express can avail themselves of the 10 peso per liter fuel subsidy the LTR-FRB decided. The figure covers all regions and is based on the database of qualified beneficiaries. 13,000 beneficiaries have registered so far for the program. Heavy downpour spawned by the easterlies and the intertropical convergence zone since Monday night triggered flooding in several areas in Davao City, leaving one person dead and families fleeing to safety. Some started returning home on Wednesday.
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2: Another hour with the best Pinoy Originals. Start

0: The Supreme Court has denied the request of Senator Bato de la Rosa for a temporary restraining order and a status quo ante order to prohibit government cooperation with the International Criminal Court. Despite the denial of the interim reliefs requested by De La Rosa, the High Court said it has yet to resolve the main issues raised by the parties in their pleadings and motions in the main case. The Supreme Court said the full decision will be uploaded on May 25th. The PNP Criminal Investigation and Detection Group has recommended the filing of charges against suspended Senate Sergeant at Arms Mao Aplaska and two of his personnel over the shooting incident inside the Senate last week. Chief Mariko also insisted there was no attack at the Senate, saying there was no unlawful aggression on the part of agents of the National Bureau of Investigation. Mariko explained that the NBI agent only fired suppression fire after Aplaska allegedly fired continuously in order to allow the agent to escape. Up to almost 142,000 drivers of passenger jeepneys and UV Express can avail themselves of the 10 peso per liter fuel subsidy the LTR-FRB decided. The figure covers all regions and is based on the database of qualified beneficiaries. 13,000 beneficiaries have registered so far for the program. Heavy downpour spawned by the easterlies and the intertropical convergence zone since Monday night triggered flooding in several areas in Davao City, leaving one person dead and families fleeing to safety. Some started returning home on Wednesday.
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2: Another hour with the best Pinoy Originals. Start.

0: The Supreme Court has denied the request of Senator Bato de la Rosa for a temporary restraining order and a status quo ante order to prohibit government cooperation with the International Criminal Court. Despite the denial of the interim reliefs requested by De La Rosa, the High Court said it has yet to resolve the main issues raised by the parties in their pleadings and motions in the main case. The Supreme Court said the full decision will be uploaded on May 25th. The PNP Criminal Investigation and Detection Group has recommended the filing of charges against suspended Senate Sergeant at Arms Mao Aplaska and two of his personnel over the shooting incident inside the Senate last week. Chief Mariko also insisted there was no attack at the Senate, saying there was no unlawful aggression on the part of agents of the National Bureau of Investigation. Mariko explained that the NBI agent only fired suppression fire after Aplaska allegedly fired continuously in order to allow the agent to escape. Up to almost 142,000 drivers of passenger jeepneys and UV Express can avail themselves of the 10 peso per liter fuel subsidy the LTR-FRB decided. The figure covers all regions and is based on the database of qualified beneficiaries. 13,000 beneficiaries have registered so far for the program. Heavy downpour spawned by the easterlies and the intertropical convergence zone since Monday night triggered flooding in several areas in Davao City, leaving one person dead and families fleeing to safety. Some started returning home on Wednesday.
1: Pinoy Pop and Originals.
2: 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Start.

0: It's the weekend. My beautiful bride is here at my side. Hello, Heidi.
1: Hello, John.
0: How's it going over there?
1: Good. How are you?
0: Doing fantastic. And I'm excited for a comedy call. I know you're probably shocked. Me talking to a comedian? What?
1: Yeah,
0: Shelley Belly. She is so funny. She's got a new comedy special out. It's called Don't You Judge Me. And I'm excited to visit with her all about it coming up here in a bit. Thank you for listening to the John and Heidi show this weekend.

0: Now, with today's reason to party, my beautiful bride, Heidi Small. What do you have for me over there, Heidi?
1: Well, today is Lucky Penny Day.
0: Oh, okay.
1: And believe it or not, there is a cocktail called the Lucky Penny.
0: Oh, wow. That's cool.
1: And it is whiskey, honey syrup, lemon juice, lemon slice, and a maraschino cherry.
0: Well, there you go.
1: I don't know why it's called the Lucky Penny, but there you go.
0: There you go. Well, that's just what they call it. You got to call it something.
1: That's right.
0: I've got a link to that drink. It's in the show notes for today at johnandheidishow.com.
2: Wow!

Now, surveys and studies and such, people with stronger focus may actually pay less attention to social media posts, Heidi. Once they follow somebody. A new study found that highly focused people like me tend to treat social media like an external hard drive. Instead of reading and engaging with posts, they scroll on, relying on connection to find information later if needed. Researchers discovered that after following a person or a group of people, remembered less of the content, but more about who was connected to who. The effect was strongest in people with higher working memories.

0: Now, big screen, little screen. The trailer for John Travolta's directorial debut, perhaps his most personal movie yet, is here. It's called Propeller One. What? Oh, Propeller One Way Night Coach. That's a weird name.
1: That is a very bizarre name.
0: So anyway, it's going to premiere on Apple TV the 29th of May. I've got a link to the trailer if you want to see it. Dave Coulier is responding to fans who have pointed out his changing appearance following a battle with both cancer and lymphoma. Mm. So he's 66 years young. He's lost 45 pounds. And for the most part, I think people are being polite to him, but there are some people on there going, oh, you look horrible.
1: Well, dude, people are concerned.
0: He just survived cancer and lymphoma, so, like, be nice to the guy.
1: Yikes.
0: I just think people sometimes are not so great.
1: Social media has been such a cancer on this whole society.
0: And Stephen Graham and company have made history for adolescents at the BAFTA TV Awards, with Netflix Manosphere winning 4 awards for the first time ever. So I think that's really cool. So good. Congrats, I guess. Big screen, little screen on the John and Heidi Show.

0: The Supreme Court has denied the request of Senator Bato de la Rosa for a temporary restraining order and a status quo ante order to prohibit government cooperation with the International Criminal Court. Despite the denial of the interim reliefs requested by De La Rosa, the High Court said it has yet to resolve the main issues raised by the parties in their pleadings and motions in the main case. The Supreme Court said the full decision will be uploaded on May 25th. The PNP Criminal Investigation and Detection Group has recommended the filing of charges against suspended Senate Sergeant-at-Arms Mao Aplaska and two of his personnel over the shooting incident inside the Senate last week. Chief Mariko also insisted there was no attack at the Senate, saying there was no unlawful aggression on the part of agents of the National Bureau of Investigation. Mariko explained that the NBI agent only fired suppression fire after Aplaska allegedly fired continuously in order to allow the agent to escape. Up to almost 142,000 drivers of passenger jeepneys and UV Express can avail themselves of the 10 peso per liter fuel subsidy the LTR-FRB decided. The figure covers all regions and is based on the database of qualified beneficiaries. 13,000 beneficiaries have registered so far for the program. Heavy downpour spawned by the easterlies and the intertropical convergence zone since Monday night triggered flooding in several areas in Davao City, leaving one person dead and families fleeing to safety. Some started returning home on Wednesday.
1: Pinoy Pop and Originals.
2: Another hour with the best Pinoy Originals.